A very good morning to you, wherever you are listening to us from. This is Adaba 88.9 FM, transmitting from Ilaramoke, Akure, Ondo State, Nigeria. It is a very beautiful morning to you today, the 7th day of the month of August in the year 2026. All we can say this morning is we are grateful for life, grateful for all that God has done, grateful for being here this morning. A lot of people slept last night, but they are no more. We are not mocking them. We are only trying to give thanks to God. And we want to say a very big thank you to God for giving us life this morning, for bringing us here again. Good morning to you, our dear listeners out there. It is a very beautiful morning today, and we are so glad to be here doing this with you. How was your night? We hope that you had a great night's rest. It is the beginning of another day, the beginning of another blessing, the beginning of another broadcast journey on Adaba 88.9 FM, and we're so glad to be here with you today. Good morning and welcome to a bright new day. Good morning and welcome to a bright new Friday. Good morning and welcome to a brand new day. And with all of the programs that we are going to be bringing to you, we tell you that they are going to be for your listening pleasure. All you need to do is to tune into Adaba 88.9 FM for you to be able to enjoy all of those programs. And I'm so glad to be your DCA, your duty continuity announcer for this belt. My name is Oluwani Femi Adebayo. 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All right, we bring you greetings from all of us at Adaba 88.9 FM from the staff and management of this station. We want to say good morning and welcome to a bright day.

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1: βιαρά! The great fear! In the battle we saw you only. In the storm that you know we see. In the morning we see you only. At noon we see you only. Ancient of days. Hey, man, accept that thanks. Ancient of days. You that are older than the days. God that is older than the seasons. Older than the times. The one that knows all and sees all. The one that feeds all, resurrection and the life. Hallelujah! Hallelujah! Hallelujah!
0: Go follow me. I am you.

0: Today is the 7th of August,
1: 2026.
0: Yeah, 2026.
1: Hey,
0: thank you, Jesus. Thank you, Jesus. Thank you, Jesus. You that remove going to suffering from all. You that end suffering. Thank you, Lord. Thank you for last year.
1: A dupe oluwa ti le ogbe wa mi
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1: kila ba fi san ore re
0: how can we repay your goodness as much as it is in our lives hallelujah hallelujah
1: eyin logo
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1: Because today.
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0: Ori pe to ba ti se so oru laye.
1: I bet I do vigil on it.
0: Alagbara ni won.
1: They are mighty.
0: Ai sir.
1: Sir.
0: Oru la ngba ijoba.
1: It is midnight to take dominion.
0: Oru la ngba ogo.
1: Midnight to take glory.
0: Gbogbo Eko.
1: All over Lagos.
0: Ogun State.
1: Ogun State.
0: Ati bi to yi
1: be. And the virus.
0: Gbogbo e lo ma shut down.
1: We be shut down tonight. Hallelujah.
0: Baba mi de o.
1: My mother's God, the great God. He said, I will shake the heavens. I will shake the earth also. Only God can do that. Anywhere you may be.
0: Lagos State.
1: Lagos State today.
0: People are coming from everywhere.
1: I will
0: come
1: from everywhere.
0: National Stadium.
1: National Stadium.
0: All white now.
1: Oh, I shall have a full
0: white to fight.
1: Go and get your best white clothes. And whatever color it may be. But tonight, we need to see how that the next year again. Tonight, I have special oil for you. All you aged ones, we have special food for you. Special clothes for you. Those that are widows, special gifts for them. Then you, that youth, I have glory for you. Hallelujah!
0: Be Olorun ba sanu mi.
1: If God has shown me mercy.
0: Ori anu.
1: Hey, man, you receive mercy.
0: Be Olorun ba sanu.
1: If God has shown me mercy.
0: Ori anu.
1: You will receive mercy.
0: Ti para anu.
1: If I receive mercy.
0: Ora anu.
1: You will receive mercy.
0: Ta ba yo mi bi Olu omo
1: jade. If I was born that as a glorious
0: man. Awon mo yo jade.
1: Your children will be brought out.
0: Awon ologo to n pon
1: le. Don't let them you are watching.
0: Oni domo ko.
1: They will not become wayward.
0: Ko ba di anu mi koro.
1: If my yesterday was bitter.
0: Ti ko pada ri oni lo.
1: And I can use today.
0: Iwo na ri oni.
1: You to be used your today.
0: Wa ri ola re.
1: You use your tomorrow. You use your life. You use your future. You use your life.
0: In the name of
1: Jesus. I decree. Where I don't have
0: story. Story has changed.
1: Hey, man, your story changed.
0: Story has changed.
1: Hey, man.
0: Story has
1: changed.
0: Hey, man.
1: Anyone calling you for evil?
0: For
1: hey, man, back to stand.
0: Yeah, hey,
1: man, you must suffer. Go straight to your altar. Let God give a covenant.
0: Hallelujah.
1: Seven hallelujah. Remember? God of in Abuja tonight.
0: I Abuja.
1: Just in Abuja. And the virus.
0: Church,
1: we will be at the church. Oh.
0: Connect.
1: We are connecting
0: at the stadium.
1: With the stadium program
0: Abuja.
1: To Abuja. Great gospel artists. I can't even mention names. I don't offend anyone. They all love me. We are going to meet together tonight.
0: So as
1: they are doing it in Lagos, Abuja will be joining us.
0: So Sunday.
1: Then on Sunday,
0: Apostle, Thanksgiving.
1: We'll come to Thanksgiving.
0: Oga,
1: my brother,
0: Lord, Lara,
1: I see God in
0: sorry, Tiari, hallelujah, make it.
1: I shall stop hallelujah today.
0: Yeah,
1: it is a great way to
0: talk.
1: Make genuine.
0: Hallelujah.
1: Hallelujah. Hallelujah. Hallelujah. Hallelujah. Hallelujah. Hallelujah! Hallelujah!
0: Don't
1: do that, please. Ogo, ogo, ogo, ogo, ogo, ogo, ogo.
0: Onaketa.
1: That is not place.
0: Hosanna, meje.
1: Hosanna, Hosanna, Hosanna, Hosanna, Hosanna, Hosanna. Hosanna! The fourth place with the jumping up. Stand firm right now. I'm inspired from the heavens.
0: That
1: we should not pray. Holy Ghost told me. When he speaks to me, I don't joke with him. I don't want this prayer point. Every plan of enemies to disgrace me be destroyed. You begin to shout
0: every
1: it.
0: Every plan of enemies.
1: Hey.
0: To disgrace
1: me.
0: To put me to
1: shame. Let me see you.
0: Kata.
1: Achuka. Achuka. Achuka.
0: Achuka.
1: Let me see you. Let me see you. Let me see you. Let me see you. But that same night is changed. If I come for program, from day one, the stadium has been filled up. I don't know where you are today. People are coming from everywhere. Because I will not do two birthdays in a year. And the birthdays I'm doing tomorrow. And if you say I'm going to Jabode tomorrow night, stroke Sunday, and from there to Abuja on Sunday morning, because I'm just going to be tough.
2: We are gathering 20,000 people.
1: I pray your good alone like them.
2: Handkerchief and oil for them.
1: For their
2: gifts.
1: For their
2: gifts.
1: That's something I will not say now.
2: Sunday,
1: for that Sunday in Abuja, going to prayer again. I don't assign to disgrace me. That
2: must
1: be just by being rich. Within a month, everything finished. Like paper in fire. The arrow was already in it. You will lift your
2: hands.
1: Arrow of disgrace. Go! Please pray. Every man got bad luck. As I am praying, you make sure you are getting to and fro. A lady, your name is Nike. Did not tell you put a pot of evil smell in you? You are up to 47 years. No marriage. This prayer is for you. Everybody is telling me. The Lord says, you have four daughters. None of them has married.
2: He's
1: not that married. Every man got bad luck. Every trap that enemy set for me, I jump over it. My enemy fall into it. Yes,
2: one that dig the hole.
1: And it don't buy hole.
2: Fall into it.
1: Go for that. You will see
2: that.
1: And when they set that trap, let them fall into it. But then their nets has cut them themselves. I told him, I give you prayers. You better pray. I jump over that trap. I don't know this prayer. Whatever you may have, please pray. Enemy not planning good for you. I jump over it. Every evil trap, I jump over them.
2: I jump. It pass. I jump it
1: pass.
2: Every plan.
1: Don't wait,
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0: 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Somebody's listening to me. You will rise today. In Acts 16, 25-26. Paul at Sila. 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And logic. Il a kobe si. At 2-1 and 1-2. I want an inu inye. Aye ready day. Iye mo fin kwi ola le. 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So tell it.
1: To pray for sight.
0: Long.
1: To praise God,
0: Badua.
1: To pray,
0: Bible, Holy,
1: to
0: the next year,
1: to
0: buy Jack Lara, to buy Pay
1: Bob. I want to believe in this commission.
0: For Silu to one,
1: anywhere you may
0: go, the decolon,
1: you must be in Lagos
0: National Stadium.
1: The National Stadium.
0: I hear my mother.
1: Thank you, Jesus.
0: But you can't love it all like Bawa.
1: That's why I want to play the commission.
0: That is the largest stadium. Most of the lesson, or no, she in the name of Jesus.
1: Amen.
0: And like that, on to my boy, daddy, then what? Bara to te duo sinu ogbo titun oni pa to ba sa the effort that you make ye mezu dia je kin so fun e ati esuo atolongo ole o lesin won
1: you cannot stop them in laziness
0: nothing of value that will come free it becomes so loyal fun ole opo eru ni ibe na lo da to leji ye na bi ma so pe se to le lo lele se now why you tell people come to VG because to be agile to be energetic must be spiritual and physical ipa re godo je ti ara oka la pon la o musara godo sise
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1: e be
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1: you will never make me be
0: one of godo yo le only wo era
1: he said look at your hands
0: iwo le to ira lo eh to ira 25 hours non si se
1: they work 24 hours
0: nigba to nje ba wa won ma keep
1: they are keeping
0: nigba to nje ba to pa pada so
1: they go back to you
0: igba won ni won o pese fun le
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1: man you get the top
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0: olo ma de bi giga another one is the first of your sacrifice
1: oni irubo re
0: onti o ma gbe erin niyan whatever you have is your blood
1: oni
0: eje re ni
1: is your blood
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1: eje re ni
0: any day you want to redeem yourself you must drop that only mo fi man gba ore ma jemu lowo yin lo so su elomi o mo tun me sorry to ba ti fo su kan se yen wa wa wole to ma ka e lara nbe
1: touch
0: our drop,
1: I drop it.
0: This is my blood I drop
1: mo filele
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1: so ma make you sacrifice against you
0: that is the secret awon kan ru e boti o so ta won to ru bo fun esu lori oro re ti won ba stop ti won ba stop pe pe olorun olorun o wu olorun
1: god is the jealous god
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1: the part of sacrifice o
0: se pa kekere
1: it's not small
0: you dey reach ese number 5 so fe dide o fe wonu ogo agbara adua
1: get the power of prayer
0: agbara adua so pe prayer
1: adura
0: Adura, so I receive
1: Mokba,
0: power of prayer.
1: I got Adura.
0: Mokba, agbara adua we.
1: I put the power of prayer.
0: Oh, yagba. Ninu adua.
1: In prayer,
0: we
1: will succeed.
0: Ninu adua. We are on
1: alone.
0: In the name of Jesus. Mo fe lo sori adua marun
1: to. How to go to many people?
0: So tell it to mo so si. O kefa.
1: Number 6.
0: O ni agbara ipe awon woli.
1: It is about the prophetic calling.
0: O lo ma gbe esimo go.
1: That's what they launch into glory.
0: By a prophet.
1: Nipa woli ko.
0: He brought them out. By another prophet. He preserved. O si 12:13. Nipa woli kan lo pa won. Nipa woli mi lo pa won mo. Second Chronicles 20. 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
1: lo su agba mo dollar
0: the anointing connect you with breakthrough
1: lo su agba maluyo
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1: won
0: ni deduo
1: now you can stop it
0: ira wore di de
1: your star is lifted
0: ira wore di de
1: your star is lifted
0: o ko ready de
1: ira
0: wore di de
1: your star is lifted
0: o ko ready de
1: ira
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0: so paper dowo
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0: owo ni je problem
1: o na ba ni not be your problem
0: mo fi akoko ibi mi gbadu
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0: oh ni sai so iku
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1: bless enter
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1: mu drink that water
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1: open ways
0: igbedide
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0: iran lowo
1: help
0: and
1: mercy
0: serere
1: prosperity
0: iran lowo
1: help
0: ona sisi
1: open ways
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1: open doors everything
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4: re bless with his people
0: afa oru ya tori ti
4: every stand up
0: o se daduo
4: you are stable
0: o sure fun olodi o o goke lo bi giga
4: my god of the
0: top asekeje
4: second self of the
0: president o ni abu
4: his protection
0: ko daju lori e
4: so over you
0: ogun ogode mi pe ko ni je ipin re
4: now love your passion
0: ipin re yi pada o dele ologo in the name of
4: Jesus
0: and lossy pepper irupo
4: my god of the sacrifice
0: ibiti gbogbo aluyop sire
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0: irapada
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0: o ni ore maje
4: that is the covenant
0: seed on konto bati fisile folo
4: whatever you give unto god
0: o to le pada seru e
4: you can never be enslaved to it again
0: ojo ti mo fokada mi toro
4: there I gave out my motorbike
0: mo gun okada gbe
4: is the last day I ever used bike
0: ojo ti mo fi moto aloku mi toro
4: give out my used car
0: ni mi o lo moto aloku
4: I never used used car again.
0: Sorry yo wo to ba ti le folo
4: how
0: much
4: you can give God? You can never see
0: it. You want to try it.
4: You try to get today.
0: Go on your own way. Do it according to your faith. Everything is using for this program. Radio turn low. Don't you follow increases?
4: They are increasing the number of people.
0: Don't you follow to set you a car
4: clean? And God is giving us more everywhere. I pray.
0: In your letter, don't build it.
4: That goodness you are building together.
0: I don't bury it alone.
4: Sometimes
0: you are
4: accounting
0: here. But try it. 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
0: mo fe ko farabalẹ se
4: exactly do it
0: ogo re ade fun
4: 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Ojo Sam Omoloju Jesu is the name of the account. 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God bless you.
0: Olorun mi.
4: My God.
0: Yo ya Olorun.
4: Eh, me sha so.
0: Mo gbagbe o. National Stadium.
4: National Stadium.
0: Suru lere.
4: Suru lere.
0: Lale.
4: Tonight.
0: O to dynasty o.
4: O dynasty again o.
0: O to fa lo le.
4: I want to go today.
0: O le palara.
4: That can affect it. Please put it aside.
0: Gbogbo kan lo si wa lojo mi.
4: You see have time for that.
0: Olorun.
4: But this is once yearly.
0: And the man ni ma jemu yen lowo.
4: And that covenant will do keep it.
0: Dynasty.
4: Dynasty.
0: O gbe to ba.
4: Anyone you see.
0: Ya di wo so fun.
4: In the last verse there.
0: Mo ma ri o.
4: I will use my glory.

0: morning, dear listener. You are welcome once again to Ashivas University's prayer time. My name is Reverend Canon Bayode Oladimeji. Presenting with me is my brother in Christ, Dr. Taiwo Adenego.
1: Good morning, listener. Today's inspirational talk is titled, Learn to Let Go. There are many things in life that call for your attention and reactions, but you must learn to let go. Instead of obsessing about what you can't change, focus on what you can influence. When you stop trying to control everything and place your life in God's hands, things have a way of working out. Use the power of prayer. Prayer reduces stress, boosts positive energy, and promotes health. When you are under prayer, learn to let go. It will reduce your stress level.
0: Today, we are praying for the staff of the health center at Ashivas University. The Bible says in Psalm 103, verses 2 and 3, Praise the Lord, O my soul, and forget not all his benefits. Who forgives all your sins and heals all your diseases. Let us pray. Our Heavenly Father, we thank you for all the health workers in Ashivas University. We bless your holy name for the doctors and nurses and all other health workers. Thank you, Lord, for the students of Ashivas University because you have not allowed any serious sicknesses to befall them since we open for academic activities. We pray, O Lord, that you strengthen and give the doctors the wisdom and knowledge to manage the health center. We pray for the matron, the nurses, the pharmacists, the medical laboratory scientists, and all other officials in the health center. We pray that you will protect them from any contagious diseases and direct them so that proper diagnosis will be made and effective treatment will be administered. We pray that you protect them and their family members so that they will have peace of mind to perform their duties effectively. We pray that as the students go about their studies in the university, God will protect them from all forms of danger. Oh Lord, let your grace be upon them so that they will not be affected by any disease of the land. We pray for increased knowledge and wisdom for all our health personnel so that they will continue to perform creditably on their job. Bless them and grant them the grace to receive the riches stored in secret places for them. All this we ask in the name of your Son, Jesus Christ, our Lord.
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4: The time is 6 o'clock.

A very good morning to you. I am Oluwanifemi Adebayo with Adebo News at Dawn. In the news, Ebira community in Ondo reaffirms support for President Tinubu's re-election. Federal government flags off major road projects in Osun. Petroleum regulator unveils draft rules to curb fuel price fixing.

0: Now the news in detail. The Al-Shiwa Jew-minded group in Ondo State has called on its members to remain united and intensify grassroots mobilization in support of President Bola Tinubu ahead of the 2027 general election. They gave the charge at a stakeholders meeting held in Akure. The meeting brought together the group's state executive and other leaders to discuss strategies for strengthening its structure and political activities across Ondo State. Director General of the group, Olumuyiwa Asagula, urged members to work together and remain committed to the ideals of the organization.
1: We are here today to review our activities so far and then to let our people know what next after the primaries of APC, the presidential, the National Assembly, and the state assembly's primary. We have to reveal because party, our great party APC, has rolled out. They've sent the name of our candidates from Ashuaju to the National Assembly to the state assembly. They've sent it to the INEC, and by God's grace, we have our candidates. Once we have our candidates, we should be preparing on how to win massively for all those candidates that have emerged in our state and across the nation.
0: Asagla said unity, dedication, and continuous engagement with the people would be key to achieving the group's goals. He reaffirmed the group's support for President Tinubu's renewed hope agenda. The group, which is backed by the Minister of Interior, Dr. Olubunmi Tojuojo, expressed confidence that its members would continue to mobilize support across the state ahead of the 2027 general elections. The Ebira wing of the grassroots movement for Tinubu GMT Ondo State chapter has unanimously endorsed the re-election bid of President Bola Tinubu and Vice President Senator Kashim Shettima for the 2027 general election. The endorsement was made at a gathering of Ebira indigents drawn from the 15 local government areas of Ondo State held in Akure. At the event, community members, including Mr. Apata Emerson, Mr. Okaibe Alio, and the Ebira traditional ruler, His Royal Highness Oba Yusuf Ojo, expressed confidence in the leadership and policies of President Tinubu.
2: Yes, quite all right. We, the Ebira community, we love progressive. We are for progressive anyway. When you remember our state governor in Kogi State, Alhaji Adoza Yayabelo, is a person that loves progress and is given his full support to Ashuaju Ahmed Bola Tinubu, and is a related the same ideology to our leader here, Olubunmi Tunji Ojo, popularly known as BTO. And we are seeing the effort of this very gentleman. He has carried everybody along in Ondo State.
3: In many ways, roads, school, and roads, many things, such as schools, children's school fees, and others.
0: On his part, the GMT state coordinator of the Ebira community, Mr. Hassan Ahete, said the endorsement reflects the group's confidence in President Tinubu's leadership, noting that he has demonstrated vision and determination in steering Nigeria through critical national transformation. In his remarks, the Director General of the Grassroots Movement for Tinubu GMT, Saka Yusuf Ogunleye, described the large turnout of Ebira representatives as encouraging.
4: It is very important, not only indigenous, but residents of Ondo State, to come out and endorse Mr. President. That is why we'll be having the Ebira community as an ethnic group that are here today. And we have said it, that the Igbo people are ready next week, and the other week, the Hausa people. The only groups that decided that they will come up and identify with GMT, and thus Mr. President for the second time, to show that not only that indigenous of Ondo State are electing Mr. President, but residents of Ondo State who are living in Ondo State. That's what is happening today. That is significant, to show that more people are joining us in GMT to endorse Mr. President.
0: Sakan, however, urged members of the Ebira community to intensify grassroots mobilization to ensure the success of the Tinubu Shettima ticket in the 2027 polls. A political analyst and youth advocate, Adedotun Adebumiti, has rated former Ondo Central Senator Ayo Akinyelure above the incumbent Senator Adeniyi Adebumiri in terms of development and community projects. Adebumiti spoke at a press conference while assessing the records of the two politicians ahead of the next electoral cycle. He described Akinyelure, who is the African Democratic Congress ADC candidate for Ondo Central, as the best senator produced by the district. He noted that Akinyelure left a stronger development footprint across the six local government areas of Ondo Central through projects and interventions. However, Adebumiti criticized Adebumiri, claiming that the incumbent had failed to attract meaningful development projects to the senatorial district since assuming office.
5: Both of them, they are not comparable. When we are talking about Senator Oliver, about development is the best, employment is the best, community project is the best. So Senator Oliver is not a man that we can use to compare Senator Adebumiri, because when we are talking about Senator Adebumiri, present senator right now, performing woefully, because Senator Adebumiri have no project across the six local governments. So both of them, they are not comparable. Senator Oliver is the best senator we ever produced in Ondo Central.
0: While responding to the claims, a senior legislative aide to Senator Adebumiri, Akinluyi Bolarinde, rejected the assessment, saying that his performance had surpassed Akinyelure's 8-year tenure in the Senate.
4: It is very important, not only in Digi, but resident of Ondo.
6: The fact is on grant, Senator Adeniyi Adebumiri has superseded all senators that have represented Ondo Central in the history of Ondo State. And the achievement is on grant. As at today, he has been the best. Lori Oro Ipe, Senator Akinyelure is the best. Senator Adebumiri is the worst. Ki eniyan ko lo so nkan ti Senator Akinyelure ko se. I can start mentioning those things he Senator Adebumiri Kiche within the 3 years. That's why if I say Senator Akinyelure owes you the major.
0: Bolarinde said Senator Adebumiri's legislative work, community projects and efforts to attract development had delivered stronger representation for the people of Ondo Central Senatorial District. 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After the break, federal government flags off major road projects in Osun. Plus, petroleum regulator unveils draft rules to curb fuel price fixing. Details of this in a moment. Please don't go away.
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0: Thank you for rejoining us. And to the second part of the bulletin, the federal government has commenced another major investment in road infrastructure in Osun State with the flag off of the construction of the Osogbo Akodo-Gbogon and Osogbo Iwo-Ibadan roads. While flagging off the project in Osogbo, President Bola Tinubu says his infrastructural drive has put Nigeria on the right track of accelerated development. Adaba FM correspondent Tolulope Faleye has the details.
8: As work continues on the reconstruction of the Ibadan-Ife-Ilesha Expressway, the project are the 88-kilometer Osogbo-Iwo-Ibadan Road and the 44-kilometer dualization of the Osogbo-Akodo-Gbogon Road. While representing President Bola Tinubu at the ceremony, the Minister of Marine and Blue Economy, Gboyega Oyetola, said the project will improve road connectivity and support economic activities across the southwest.
9: Under the new agenda of my research, today we are just not turning the sun, we are turning a page. Flagging off of these roads projects have a clear commitment to connect our people, to unlock opportunities, and to restore confidence.
8: The Minister of Works, David Umai, said the projects are part of the federal government's plan to upgrade major roads across the country under the Renew Hope agenda.
10: Those who are asking, what are they borrowing money for? We borrow money to do infrastructure from the Sagamu interchange down to Ore. That project is ongoing. It's 60 kilometers dualized. That's 120 kilometers. Being built on reinforced concrete pavements.
8: Also speaking, Edo State Governor Monday Okpebolu and the National Secretary of the All Progressive Congress, Ajibola Bashir, lauded the federal government for the project, saying the roads on completion will make transportation easier and support business activities in the areas. The Osogbo-Iwo-Ibadan Road project is valued at over 114 billion and is expected to be completed in 36 months. Tolulope Faleye, Adaba FM News, Osogbo.
0: The Nigerian Midstream and Downstream Petroleum Regulatory Authority, NMDPRA, has unveiled draft regulations aimed at preventing anti-competitive practices in Nigeria's petroleum industry.

The proposed rules would prohibit petroleum companies from fixing fuel prices, restricting product supply, sharing markets, rigging bids, or exchanging commercially sensitive information that could distort competition in the midstream and downstream sectors. The authority said the move is designed to promote transparency, fair competition, and consumer protection following concerns over alleged coordinated fuel pricing by some marketers. If approved, companies would no longer be allowed to coordinate pump price, ex-depot prices, freight charges, discounts, production volumes, or supply levels capable of creating artificial scarcity or influencing market prices. To end Adaba News at dawn, a recap of our top stories. We told you in the news that the Ebira wing of the grassroots movement for Tinubu GMT Ondo State chapter has unanimously endorsed the re-election bid of President Bola Tinubu. We also told you that the federal government has commenced another major investment in road infrastructure in Osun State. The Nigerian Midstream and Downstream Petroleum Regulatory Authority has unveiled draft regulations aimed at preventing anti-competitive practices in Nigeria's petroleum industry. And that's Adaba News at dawn, as edited by Ayola Fatokun. I am Oluwanifemi Adebayo. Thank you for listening. Good morning to you.

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0: 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On issues in the polity, we draw insights from leading think tanks and seasoned analysts.
1: Politics was not always bad. 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That people don't even understand that there was a time where politics was not like that.
0: Breaking down the facts with clarity and depth.
2: Okay, let me put it like this. Every president has a Mr. Fix-It or a set of Mr. Fix-Its.
0: While opening the lines for you to share your views.
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0: 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Issues in the Polity.

Thank you so much for taking your time to join us today on another edition of Issues in the Polity, reaching from Adaba, 88.9 FM, transmitted from Ilaramoke here in Ondo State, Nigeria. On Issues in the Polity, we'll bring you some of the news that made it to the national dailies and a topic for us to dissect on the program this morning. All you need to do is to keep your dialogue on this frequency. Let's take a peep into the national dailies. Osun account freeze. EFCC boss faces public fury as Tinubu reverses order. TUC demands living wage, decent work for Nigerian workers. FCTA threatens shutdown orders transport operators to bus terminals. State police will have studied India, America, Pakistan's models, IGP Disu.

health crisis. Lagos shot 40,000. Lagos short of 40,000 doctors. Sanwo-Olu. IGP deploys new CPs to eight states. Order police formation. Police arrest child trafficking suspect in Abia. Rescue 6. Tinubu receives outgoing ECOWAS Commission President.

Ocean Poll, ICPC deploys operatives to tackle vote buying. We'll bring you details of this and more in the course of the program. I'm Olajumoke Omotosho.

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3: All right, thank you so much for being there. Let's have kickstart with this from The Punch this morning. Tinubu receives outgoing ECOWAS Commission President. President Bola Tinubu on Thursday received the outgoing President of the ECOWAS Commission, Dr. Omar Touré, at the State House Abuja. According to photographs released by State House Media Office, Touré visited the presidential villa in the company of Minister of State for Foreign Affairs, Ambassador Shola Enikonlaye. Although details of a closed-door meeting were not immediately made public, Thursday's meeting came weeks after the Gambian diplomat formally hands over the leadership of the executive arm of the regional bloc. A career diplomat, Touré resumed office as president of the ECOWAS Commission on July 3, 2022, following his unanimous nomination by the government of the Gambia and endorsement by the ECOWAS Authority of Heads of State and Government for the 2022 to 2026 term. He succeeded Ivorian diplomat Jean-Claude Kassai-Bro, who led the commission from 2018. You can get to read more on this story from The Punch newspaper this morning with headline, Tinubu receives outgoing ECOWAS Commission President. Oshupol, ICPC deploys operatives to tackle vote buying. The Independent Corrupt Practices and Other Related Offences Commission has said its operatives will be deployed to all the 30 local government areas of the state during the August 15 governorship poll. This was disclosed by the resident anti-corruption commissioner for Osun State, Yusuf Olatunji, while speaking with journalists during a street rally against the vote buying organized by the commission in Oshupol on Thursday. During the street rally, which had in attendance core members, staff members of the Independent National Electoral Commission, ICPC members, among others, various speakers in three major languages in the country campaigned against the vote buying. The rally had taken off at Igbono Market in Oshogbo and moved through the old garage to Olaya area and terminated at Alikuwodo Market in Oshogbo. Also, during the street awareness campaign, flyers containing information on the adverse implication of vote buying were also distributed to the residents. Addressing journalists after the rally, Olatunji explained that the rally was organized to drive home the message of the commission against the vote buying. You can read the story from The Punch this morning with the headline, Oshupol, ICPC deploys operatives to tackle vote buying. Osun accounts freeze, ESCC boss faces public fury as Tinubu reverse orders. President Bola Tinubu's directive ordering the Economic and Financial Crimes Commission to reverse the freezing of an Osun State government account has triggered fresh political controversy, with opposition parties questioning the president's explanations. Lawyers and civil society groups backing the intervention, the Osun State government dragging the commission to court and scores of Nigerians on social media demanding the resignation or the removal of the EFCC chairman, Ola Olukoyede. The EFCC on Wednesday directed that no money be withdrawn from the Osun State government statutory allocation account as part of an ongoing investigation. The anti-graft agency in a statement said the action followed suspicious movement of funds amid an ongoing investigation into alleged fraudulent handling of about 11 billion naira in ecology funds, intervention funds, and federal account allocation commission allocations. Tinubu, in a personally signed statement on Thursday, directed the anti-graft agency to immediately approach the court to vacate the order freezing the account and discontinue the action, saying although is yet to be fully briefed on the circumstances surrounding the case, the timing of the restriction was inappropriate given the August 15 Osun governorship election. Reversing the agency's decision, Tinubu, in a statement titled President Tinubu directs EFCC to vacate the order freezing Osun government account, said he felt deeply embarrassed, not by the EFCC's exercise of its mandate backed by court order, but by the timing of the agency's action, end quote. The president said no action by any federal institution should create an impression that the federal government was attempting to influence the outcome of the poll. You can get to read this story from The Punch this morning with the headline, Osun can't freeze, EFCC boss faces public fury as Tinubu reverses order.

are from The Guardian. ICPC uncovers two more fake agencies in PFIPC investigation. The Independent Corrupt Practices and Other Related Offences Commission, ICPC, has recommended the prosecution of the promoter of the facetious Presidential Foreign Investment Promotion Council, PFIPC, Adini Adeyemi, after investigation established that neither he nor the organization had any legal backing from the federal government. The commission also uncovered two additional fake government agencies allegedly created by the suspect and identified institutional lapses across several ministries, departments and agencies, MDAs, that enabled the fraud. ICPC Chairman Dr. Musa Adamu Aliu disclosed this yesterday after presenting an interim report of the investigation to President Bola Tinubu at the presidential Villa Abuja and later briefing journalists. Aliu said a report was submitted exactly 30 days after President Tinubu directed the anti-corruption agency to investigate the activities of the fake organization. According to him, investigations established that Adeyemi was never appointed by the federal government or any authorized government institution, and that the so-called PFIPC, also referred to as the Presidential Foreign Intervention Promotion Council, was never established by any law, executive order, or any valid instrument of government. The appointment letter, there's a quote now, the appointment letter presented by Adeyemi Matthew was completely forged alongside similar documents used to perpetrate the illegal activities of the fake agency, Aliu said. He added that the gazette the suspect relied on to legitimize the organization was also forged and had never undergone the legal processes required for government publications. You can get to read the story from The Guardian this morning with the headline, ICPC uncovers two more fake agencies in PFIPC investigation.

from the Vanguard, TUC demands living wage, decent work for Nigerian workers. The Trade Union Congress, TUC, has called on the federal government and state government to improve workers' welfare by implementing a living wage and promoting decent work condition across the country. The call was made on Thursday at the Nigeria Workers' Rights Summit in Birnin-Kebbi by Comrade Nuhu Toro, who represented the national chairman of the TUC. Toro said Nigerian workers need concrete action rather than promises, stressing that a living wage remains essential to improving their standard of living. It also urged the government at all levels to end the casualization of labor, arguing that secure employment would enhance workers' productivity and improve economic growth. It said, and I quote, Nigerian workers need action, not words. A living wage is the way forward for a just economy, end quote, it said. The Clarendon Summit open, Kebbi State Governor Dr. Nasir Idris highlighted his administration's achievement in agriculture, healthcare, and infrastructure. The governor said his administration has paid more than 16 billion naira in gratuities to retired civil servants as part of efforts to improve workers' welfare. You can get to read this story from the Vanguard this morning with headline, TUC demands living wage, decent work for Nigerian workers.

0: From the Punch, police arrest child trafficking suspect in Abia rescue says. The Abia State Police Command has said a conspiracy in child trafficking suspect Nnamdi Lazarus has been arrested as six abducted children were rescued, according to the State Police Public Relations Officer DSP Maureen Chinaka in a press statement issued on Thursday. The 51-year-old suspect is from Mbano in Imo State. The statement said, and I quote, acting on credible and actionable intelligence, operatives of the Violent Crime Response Unit, Abia North, apprehended Nnamdi Lazarus, currently residing in Urata Aba, Abia State. The suspect was found harboring and keeping the children. End quote. All the six rescued children, the statement said, have been safely reunited with their families, while investigation is ongoing to apprehend other members of the child trafficking syndicate. The suspect, the police said, will be charged to court upon conclusion of investigations. The command used the opportunity to reiterate its commitment to the protection of lives and property through intelligence-led policing. You can get to read that story from the Punch this morning with headline, Police Arrest Child Trafficking Suspect in Abia Rescue 6. Well, let's go on this break. On return, we'll now delve into our discussion this morning as against the backdrop of the comment by the JAMB registrar that's just left office now in person of Oloyede and WAEC results that has been seized. That's what we're looking at on the program this morning. Stay with us. We'll be right back.
1: My brother, are you saying Lafarge don't change name?
2: Yes, now. 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
5: It's more than analysis, it's participation. It's more than analysis, it's participation. It's more than analysis, it's participation.

Yeah, we are a nation, our own nation, Nigeria. The program is called Issues in the Polity, reaching from Adaba, 88.9 FM. Like I said earlier, that we'll be looking at the comment by the former Registrar of the Joint Admissions and Matriculation Board, Professor Ishak Oloyede. He blamed parents for driving examination malpractices in Nigeria. He said they play a greater role in encouraging the practice than the candidates themselves. So he said it. He said parent involvement in examination fraud as the most painful aspect of his decade-long tenure as JAMB Registrar. We have a new sheriff in town in person of Aino, Professor Aino now in JAMB. So according to him, he said many parents deliberately expose their children to dishonest practices in a bid to secure admission into tertiary institutions. He said they are introducing their awards to children to the world of criminality. We will be dissecting that on the program this morning. And Waec also saying a large number of result assist due to exam malpractices. So that's our focus on the program, and my guest will be joining us anytime soon. So stay on course, let them pay some bills. We'll be right back.

0: Them say monkey smart, not because the tree near. But now monkey will jump past the eye, they quick see.
1: Don't call me auntie.
0: This Big Brother Ninja Season 11 go hot past pressing iron. Now only the biggest moves go make I see you. Everybody come show themselves.
2: Yes, sir. Now 247 drama for Big Brother Ninja Season 11. Sharply recharge your decoder. 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Love it.

0: All right, thank you so much for being there. The program is called Issues in the Polity. Like I said earlier, the former Registrar of Joint Admission and Matriculation Board and President Professor Ishaku Oloyede said parents should be blamed for exam malpractice, for encouraging exam malpractice. And WAEC said, claiming that 150 schools had WAEC results withheld. Yes, there's a large number of results that were withheld, actually. So let's put this side by side to make help us make sense of this discussion this morning. I have a public affairs analyst. He's a youth, is an ambassador, a great representative of Nigeria, and president of Mr. Dotun Ojun on the program this morning. Glad to have you.
1: Good morning. It's good to be here, ma'am.
0: All right. Thank you so much for joining us. You've seen the news around. Professor Ishaq Oloyede said parents are encouraging criminality in their children. What brought us to this space?
1: Okay. Thank you so much for having me. I actually got exposed to this reality in 2027. We had started the program we call Campaign for Patriotism, which led to our Leadership for Student Initiative. We were moving from school to school, and that was the first time I saw the reality of what the professor had actually talked about. We are in a generation of competition. So I think parents are now afraid that any kind of failure that their child brings home will bring a dent on their public image. And they do not also want a situation where their neighbor wards and children will gain admission and their own will remain in the house. So the way out of this then becomes helping them from WAEC to CHAMP so that they can make a good score early enough and get into the university. So it's an extension of our culture of competition, which is having a very great impact on the level of our morality. And the simple question I keep asking myself is that at the point in Osun State, association of parent of Yahoo boys actually went on the street to protest. Yes, to protest against what they call maltreatment by the police. And the question you simply ask yourself is, how did we get to this point? So it's what Professor Mimiko called capacity collapse in our community. It's our inability to do the things the right way, coupled with the need, coupled with our classism, which always leads to competition. Oh, it's my child that leads the class and all of that. And like I've repeatedly said, I wrote CHAMP 2 times and I did WAEC 3 times. Nobody crucified me in the house, because when I was doing the WAEC, it was that particular subject that I was weak in, that I was looking for. So everybody in the house rallied around me to ensure that I went to extramural classes, first to work on my psyche, making me believe that I passed. And that is the place of the family. And I keep saying it, that community is broken today. Everybody can, we can come on radio to continue to throw stone at the government, but our community is broken today because the family value is broken. Our community is challenged today because the first agent of socialization, which is the family, is also challenged. So it is what you implant in me or impute in me in the home that
0: that's what you see me in a larger society.
1: So it is a reality that a lot of us need to sit down and think about, rather than pointing at using fingers and see areas where we have actually misled the kids and the wards that are in our care.
0: So that's the truth, because I can remember there was a case in Akure where a parent assaulted a teacher for holding their child responsible for talking to the child for exam malpractice, and that child, that teacher was dealt with. That story was everywhere then. So I believe Oloyede is not missing words with what he has said. He said he described the situation as one of the most challenging time during his tenure as the JAMB headsman then. So let's take a look now. So what do you now think that parents can do or the federal government can do to at least help these children make a meaning out of their lives? If you push a child to go from, I'm sure if you're not careful, it's going to start from primary school, maybe during common entrance now. Then it will now move to JSSCE, then to SSCE. If you push a child all through this ladder, how will that child now survive when he has nobody, just himself alone in the university?
1: Okay, so let me start by telling you of an experience that I had. It was a comedian who was actually talking about, he was trying to compare the past generation with the current one that we are in. I don't know what they call them. And he was saying that before you talk to this one, he said, oh, I am depressed. Before you talk to this one, he said, oh, I am traumatized. You cannot have a half-baked individual face the reality of life without depression. What we have done over the years is that we have continued to shun out half-baked individuals, and that's why they cannot even face the fire of the community. Mm. And that's why they want to, by all means, take any corner. See, people can continue to talk about the government. People can continue to say, oh, this is what the government can do. But most importantly, I want us to look at it from this angle, before I come back to the issue of the parent.
0: Hmm.
1: The first thing I think we can do, let's talk about the government and put that to rest before we now come back to the family. The first thing that I think we can do at the moment is to redirect the concept of our education from competition to reliance.
0: Hmm.
1: The reason you get to the to America, you don't see they are 16 years old running to get admission. you don't, that's the truth. You don't see a 16-year-old American running to get admission. No. After what we call secondary school, they want to go and work, and including the child or the daughter of a former president. Mm. In fact, at the point, even a daughter of a sitting president, they want to go and experience life. But in our own case, the concept of our education is that of certification rather than competence. It is that of achievement rather than reliance. So we are now a set of badly educated people. What do I mean? There's nothing wrong if I choose the path of technical education. But our community has made it very wrong.
0: Yes.
1: Because the concept of the polytechnic is to build a middle level manpower of competence, of expertise. Now, all the polytechnics in Nigeria have been renamed and changed to university. So you continue to ask yourself, why did you create polytechnic in the first place? So now technical colleges are moribund. It is simply because of the fact that we have oriented ourselves to a point where we think that we need university to get a degree before we get a life. And I've never seen anyone who gets a degree before they get a life, who gets fulfilled with that degree. So our community should refocus, the government should refocus our community to understanding the concept of education. The concept of education is not certification, it's to make you fit for what you are born to do. But a lot of people just want to, in fact, we get into the university before we figure out what we are meant to do. So when we cannot have this concept, and you will not see people trying to cut corner just to push their children into the university and call them graduate. But the truth is that no community can be built with this kind of education that we have. I don't know whether it was on your platform or another platform. I was telling them a story. Maybe they will also be even be hearing in Ondo State of a young guy in my church who got admission. And we were talking, I was asking, what course? Oh, he said secretarial study. So I was trying to wrap my head around it, and I said, oh, okay, so you guys still use typewriter? He said, yes.
0: Whoa, in a university?
1: Yes, in the polytechnic.
0: Okay.
1: That they still use typewriter up to today. That is the person you are trying to build for a modern community. So how does a person like that get into even the community and be relevant? So we are not, our syllabus is not tailored towards the reality of the current century. And all we know is that certification, and until that it changes, you will continue to see children, parents who aid their children to gain admission at 15, who aid their children to gain admission at 14, because they think that life is competition. If you come out at 19, then your life will be good for you. It does not work like that. See, when you get to any university in the UK today, in fact, there are some classes that I know of in the UK today that are populated only by Nigerians. That should make you smile or happy. But in reality, it puts a question mark on our definition of education. Are they not people in these countries that we are going to? How many of them are in that MBA class? What is our intention of earning the certificate? Is it to create something for ourselves or the community? Or to just conform and continue to compete because we think certification is education? And that's why majority of the problems in Nigeria today, those that are created, those that are educated to solve them, are merely complaining about them, because the education we even get is not preparing us to provide solution to the problem that we face. What is the essence of an educated person who cannot provide solution in the community? And we are faced with myriad of problem every day. In fact, I have repeatedly said it, that the same reason people japa today is the same reason people come into Nigeria, get to our embassies across the world, is fed by foreigners who want to come to Nigeria. What are they seeing? Trouble. What are they seeing? Problem. Because they know that there's every opportunity in all the troubles and all the problems that Nigeria has. But we are educated to run away from those problems. So these are the reality. So I think the first thing the government needs to do is to actually redirect the focus of our education to solution-oriented education. And this contestation about, I went to technical college, I went to university, I went to polytechnic, must be reduced. People must be picked based on their competence. There's a story of what happened, my friend was telling me about 2 days ago, of his own friend who was in a firm, and he has a master's degree. And they brought in some people from one of these foreign countries, and they've been supervising him for a long time. Until one day he decided to say, let me even know what these people have. He discovered that they only went to their own version of a technical college. And today they are in Nigeria leading a multinational. But he has an MBA, he has a master's degree, he cannot lead anything. So even we ourselves don't even believe in the certificate that we are running after. If not, you will not have somebody who have a master's degree and still go abroad, bring somebody with a technical certificate to lead.
0: Come and lead your company.
1: Yes, these are the issues. There must be a redirection. And for the parent, we must know that there's no failure. There's no child that is a failure, because we are differently gifted. Differently gifted. And the essence of parenthood is to provide leadership. And the leadership is not just by directive. It is also by direction, by leading a life that shows to them that actually they can become whatsoever they want to become under your leadership. And when you continue to force them on the path of, you must get to university at the age of 16, at the end of the day, they go to the university and they come back. What you are looking for in them, you don't get. Majority of them are now Yahoo boys and runs kids because of the fact that you have actually pushed them to a path that they never wanted to take. So we also must be deliberate in allowing these people to blossom in the path that they want to take. See, all of these things that we hear, all of these, I'm depressed and all of those things, started right from the home.
0: Yes.
1: When parents actually lord their opinion over
0: the children,
1: the path they are supposed to take. These are some questions. These are some questions that need answer, and these are some conversations that we must continue to have.
0: Yeah, we can say it's pressure plus system plus failure. That's what brought us to this space.
1: Absolutely,
0: Thank you, Mr. Ojo. Now let's now take a peep into WAEC now. Waec said it's a fake result. It's a fake news that's been circulated. But when we see the number of people, the number of failures in Waec Resort, is this taking us towards the part of what Ishak is still saying? Because I believe miracle centers everywhere. There are parents who will take their awards from the original school because maybe the school is too strict. They are not towing that path of allowing the children to cheat, or they are not helping them, in quote, to pass the exams. So they take them to all these miracle centers to write the exams. Now Waec is out. A child who cannot perform well in JAMB, now Waec Resort. Let's merge these two together.
1: Okay, so I think I wanted to say something that quickly reached him. I think most of the schools you see now are actually miracle centers, in my opinion. You know, well, I was teaching leadership in some of these schools, and you get in there and what you see is at best depressing, because at best, majority of these schools you see are miracle center, and it's a product of two things. Number one is what you've talked about, the parents who want their kids to pass at all costs. Number two is also the kids who don't think education is the way forward. Asha, popular musician, had said in one of the lyrics of her song that who is responsible for what we teach our children? Is it the internet or the stars on television? The kids have known another way other than education. So education is no longer a priority. And also, the narrative we have also been able to push to them has also complicated that fact, because so we were
0: you must pass the exam. He was fast.
1: So I said, that's also complicated the matter. So they are struggling with what they do not have interest in. And another dimension to that is the fact that while we were growing up, the narrative we got is that just get into a school. Once you get into school and you come out, your life will be better. But I've gone into the school and I've come out.
0: What is happening?
1: Yes. Here am I teaching in a private school with a 30,000 salary. Is that the betterment
0: of me going to school?
1: So now the younger generation
0: don't want to throw that part.
1: Has actually picked that. They have, see, let me tell you, when the federal government increased the allowance of income member to, I think, 70-something thousand.
0: 77 now.
1: Yes. Do you know that some of them in the private schools where they teach, they take their federal allowance of 77,000 and they now take maybe $5,000 or $10,000
0: from the school, from their PPA.
1: 80,000-90,000 or whatever. Do you know with 90,000, some of the youth corps member were earning more than the principal of those schools?
0: Yes.
1: And they told those principals to go to school, that when they come out, their life will be better. This takes us back to what I have said before, that we must redefine the concept of education. Any kind of education that does not give you a life is the worst form of illiteracy. Any form of education that does not support your purpose is another version of illiteracy. And that is what we've had. But these younger generations have peeped into our life. They don't really like where education has taken us. And they want to do everything possible to actually avoid our own part of life. So they don't have interest. Until we have a reconversation and a reconstruction of our syllabi, we will not be able to communicate to these people and make them love education as it were. So you see the complication that we have.
0: There's a conflict of interest now.
1: Yes, there's a parent at one side breathing down that you must get into university. And there's a child at another side who is even looking at the life of the parent.
0: You that went to school.
1: Yes. And they say, no, but you got a first class now.
0: What are you doing here?
1: This is not the kind of life I want to lead. So now, they are also in between the parent's desire and the child's desire is the reality of what they see on television. Of a young guy who is just 17, 18, who has taken the part of music, who is blowing, who has taken the part of football, who is earning, who has even taken the part of Yahoo, who is driving the Benz. So all of this, they have to pick one. And if I were them, I doubt whether I would pick the kind of life my parents led. I doubt.
0: No, every parent is praying. They're praying for their child to be better than them.
1: Yes, it's a reality of the prayer they are praying, but the reality on ground of the life they lead,
0: it's not aligning.
1: Does not align with that prayer. You see the conflict. So that's why I think, in all honesty, that as a matter of urgency, we must redefine the kind of education we are giving so that it aligns with the kind of education that we want, so that they will be able to sanely fit into this kind of morality that we, the moral conscience of the society, is actually preaching to them. You know what has happened in Ado-Ekiti now?
0: Yes, that's the story everywhere.
1: They told me that the economy of Ado is almost collapsing.
0: Now, and some residents are even, I heard some residents are complaining.
1: Yes, because of the presence of EFCC. What has happened to our moral? How did we get to this point? These are conversations that we will continue to have.
0: That's a serious one, because I think from throughout the month of July, people were talking about it, that even house rent in Ado now is better compared to what it used to be. And some of these hangouts are now empty spaces. And people are complaining, what is EFCC doing? I begin to question yourself, is this same society that we are in? And you know how this whole thing is going, and you are there, still clapping that, why is this there?
1: Now, a quick one, and I don't really like us to deviate, but you know, some of those issues are really connected. You can't take out one entirely without talking about the other. Quickly, I want to tell you that with the reality of what we've had now, and with my about 4-year study of the housing system, particularly in Lagos, I discovered that our economy is running majorly on corruption. And now, because that has happened, the younger generation are now having a fear that, oh, there's a better path. For instance, there are communities you get to in Nigeria today where house rents are paid in dollars. Now, there are communities you get to in Nigeria today where you cannot see any apartment that is less than 25 million naira. And these are not necessarily eyebrow areas. But because of the fact that some people have stolen either from government or from anywhere, and the best way
0: they could afford to acquire this property,
1: put it in the housing sector. So when you put all of these things together, now, are you still the same person that started this program? Because I've begun to also reason, and I've begun to also see the pressure that these young men and women are facing. And parents, we are not having this kind of deep understanding, and we still mount pressure on them. At the end of the day, it's becoming counterproductive, because we are aiding them indirectly. A child that has an ambition of taking to Yahoo, for instance, who is still thinking about it, the only confirmation he needs from the parent is when they register him in the miracle center.
0: Yes.
1: Once they register him in the miracle center, that is the confirmation he's looking for. That, after all, my parent also is in support of this kind of thing. So that is the complexity and the complication that we have at the moment.
0: This is psychologically damaging.
1: It is.
0: Let's see if we can take a call or two before we wrap it up on the program this morning. It's a long conversation that we cannot even end today. 08162519991. 08162519991. 60 seconds. Hello, good morning.
2: Good morning, sister.
0: Good morning. Your name and where you're calling from?
2: My name is Akinoye Dominic. I'm calling from Lafia.
0: Good morning, Mr. Dominic. Go ahead. Quick one.
2: All stakeholders in education are to be blamed for examination malpractice that is very rampant in the country. Therefore, I disagree with Isha Akoloede that only blame a parent. Have a nice day.
0: All right. Thank you. Hello. Good morning. Okay, let's see. Hello, good morning.
3: Good morning.
0: Your name and where you're calling from? Quick one.
3: This is Honorable Ayo, the 17 from Yarajumo in Kogi State. Where everybody has to be blamed. Because I have listened to the resource person. Father has to be blamed. Government has to be blamed. And every one of us. Most of these parents want their children to pass at all costs. That's why they take them to medical centers. So we have to sit down at home. Then look for all these counselors who will go to all these schools and enlighten our children very well, so that whatever you do in a very shady way, will not come out in a very clean form. God bless Allah. God bless Nigeria.
0: You are not real Sheikh Mahi, the one, Dr. Job. I'm just
1: saying. I'm going to pick from the both callers, and maybe the first caller actually talked about all stakeholders. Fantastic, all stakeholders and parents are included. So it's actually not directly disagreeing with the professor,
0: but
1: just making it broader. Now, what Honorable said, let me now shock you. When I started going to counsel students, so that you will know that corruption is almost finishing us, when I began to go from one school to the other, do you know that in one of the Southwest states, I had written an application. Okay. When they saw my letter, they called me, ma. What I am doing free of charge, you, and they demanded money from me before they give the approval.
0: Wow.
1: in our state here in Ondo State, I know the fight I am fighting dealing with the Ministry of Education in Ondo State that we are in. So, in fact, at a point, and this is a public knowledge, at a point, I went to the director of counseling in Ondo State, and I was shouting in our office because they were going back and forth with the letter. These are the things that you want to do free of charge, ma. Free of charge.
0: And so, what is asking you to pay?
1: Let me even mention, in Lagos, somebody was saying before my letter will get approved that I must pay an amount of money, because in their head, they don't think that any Nigerian will wake up and say, I want to do anything free of charge. They just believe that there's something you are gaining. And now, look at where we are. This world.
0: Thank you so much, Mr. Dr. John, for your time on the program this morning.

0: But now monkey will jump past the eye, they quick see.
1: You don't call me auntie.
0: This Big Brother Ninja season 11 go hot past pressing iron. Now only the biggest moves go make I see you. Everybody come show themselves.
2: Yes, sir. Now 247 drama for Big Brother Ninja season 11. 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All the gas goes they show for GoTV Channel 49. 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

0: 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The Christian Association of Nigeria, CAN, Ondo West Local Government Area and Ondo Territorial Altar, in conjunction with Jesus Heals the Sick Ministries Lagos, presents the Ondo Gospel Crusade, Apostolic Ministers and Church Workers Conference, and Christian Priest Work.
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3: 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Look at Bugoma, Tabby Bay. Oh, Lord Daro, Abiamatata.
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17: Oh yes. 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

West Penn, in honor of our mother, grandmother, and great-grandmother, Liz Alice Ayoko, who was called to glory on the 3rd of January, 2026, at the age of 92. Unanimously, we invite you all to join us at the Wake Services on Thursday, 6th of August,

immediately by the celebration of life reception at St. Clara Primary School, Owalusi Waroka, Koko. Come and celebrate a remarkable woman whose legacy of love, faith, and service will forever remain. Come and celebrate a remarkable woman whose legacy of love, faith, and service will forever remain in our hearts. Your presence, prayer, and support will deeply appreciate it. May our gentle soul continue to rest in perfect peace. 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

0: 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Yes, o. My people for Ondo State, better opportunity don land o. Na the Lucky Light Initiative, one statewide solar empowerment wey go support 1000 small business across all the 18 local government areas. 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Powering the economy of Ondo State. One business at a time.
1: Are you an attending health worker? The surest and fastest route is getting admitted into Rehoboth College of Health Technology, Akure, a government-approved health institution that trains would-be health workers. It's currently admitting students
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0: 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science, public health, financial technology and procurement management technology. 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

few minutes now they woke up past 11 o'clock to prepare on the 7th day in the month of August year 2026. Now, this so. If you ask me, I go tell you, say, the year don't go, the month don't go. And for people, plenty people, we don't know the date. The 7th day in the month of August year 2026. I don't come again, no. Now, let me walk up on today, you get why. Only Papa day here, Mama no day here. You get why? 8 minutes they waka past 11. The month they move. The day they waka small small. If you no know, say 8 minutes or 9 minutes they waka past 11, brother. Change battery, oh. And if you no know, say today now the 7th day in the month of August, I beg tear your calendar.

I've been a boy and a friend up picking Michael Akitunde and I've my own name, oh. Papa. What is the sub for area? Inside Live, now be the program, oh. Inside Live, now dear you, dear. Now dear me, dear. She said,

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We just the try we own. Now the only program with this where they delete una sorrow. I don't know where you dey like this, old sister. Auntie, where you dey go? You dey shake her. I beg, roll arm. Now wait till mama give you. It shocked plenty people as they

auf TikTok. Also dabei, ich bin Nara FM. Und dann live auf Facebook. An Michael, kids und der auch so, der live on Facebook. I just do it in. I dey hear plenty people where they listen to other boy Chip Banana FM Akure right now. I don't know where you dey. I don't know what you dey pass through. But brother, I beg softly, they think, oh, wahala no dey finish.

조금 더 아끼야 노래. Atlanta. Which year this track come out? Are the hell with people with the onwa? They all lost out on our dinner. I don't forget Akure. I don't forget it, don't worry. Udoi. Whether now Udoi, whether now Idori. Are the hell now? Going crazy, you turn me on, turn me on. Let me. My people, where they undo Afana. I better tell your neighbor say inside life, don't come back on air. That's what they do. I'm from 11 to 12. Oh, that's right. Now, the only program with this is where they delete to Nasoru. I beg you, softly they twist them. Don't forget in the office you day. Now, better Friday morning be this. So, wait till they start for your area. Wait till they happen inside life. Remember, say a person will connect, go collect to. If now Michael Akitunde, you they watch live for Facebook. You go drop your comments, you go share. If not about TikTok, you join. If not about Facebook, you join. Now, person, wake up, plenty, plenty money day. Money day, now weekend. When I go start, they drop us about criteria.

The first money where I won't dash out, or where I won't give out, eh? Now 10,000 naira. First money onto Inside Life on Another Boy, Tip on Another FM today, now, eh? Now 10K only. Waiting be the first track who I play as this show they start. Now 7 minutes now you get take answer. From now to 11:25 or 27. That window go close. Plenty of people they listen to Rosa. I know say you get bank account. Tell me your name and your location, eh? Waiting be the name of the first track who I play as this program starts. 10,000 naira only.

Oka Bisoye, Namide with you pass. What's the sub? What's the sub for your area? Inside Live, now I better program over there. Iye gege. Kasa waiting. Plenty banana day. What's been the first track where I play this morning as I start this program? What's been the track where I first play as I start the program this morning, ma? If you get them correctly, drop your comment for TikTok, drop them for Facebook. If you get them correctly, 10,000 naira.

Okay, as we be say, one of the reasons say what did they swap, what did they really happen? This better Friday morning where we did plenty things they happen inside life while current. I not go tell you now. You go call me if you did Benny. Now you go see tell me say for already. Not like this they happen. Oh, hey, catchy, Vincent, what did they happen? I feel you, Israel. Good morning, oh. Nothing to you, my brother. I dealt with you, 100.

Waiting be the first track or first play. This one an opportunity for people where they watch us live on TikTok and Facebook. Oh, 10,000 naira. Waiting be the first track where I play as this program they start. I don't want to entertain calls for now. The window for callers go open very soon. No be now. Inside Life, I be the program station at the Baiti Panan FM Akure. And I don't hear

Ebe blessing, where to the apple, where you there is our life. Ebe blessing. Few minutes now remain. Waiting for the first track where I play as the program they start today. 10,000 naira. Drop them. Tell me the track. Drop your name, your location, and the account number. If you get that correctly, the money go enter. 10K only. For Pella wedding, man, plenty things happen. Plenty people there inside studio. Plenty people there inside studio. Mary Jacob, what did they happen? Mary Jacob, one joint video. Welcome, Mary. What did they happen inside live? If you know they're at the studio, now you know. If you want to know what they saw for here, man. Some people won't scatter here, but God pass them. Who talks to God? No person. Ekechi say, I play the one playing at the background. God pass you, Ekechi Vincent. You won't pass corner, chop 10K. Where you there like this, they watch us. Where you there like this, they listen to us. My people, where they already do. Anna Day, the old Ogbe boys, at the Hiluna. Everywhere clear.

0: 5 minutes, oh. Canada. The opportunity go waka. Canada. Wait till the first track we play as this program they start. Canada. 10,000 naira if you get them correctly. Canada. Drop them for a comment section for TikTok or Facebook and your account number.
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1: Okay, plenty comments been there here. Bollywood na iyakaba. Cheta TV said na wa for you. Hey, be blessing to send the watch live from Idonre. No be lie, Idonre people. Then to like jolly. No be lie. Fumi Layo Olao Baby Con Intel say well done Mr. Mike inside live J1 featuring Umu you know she and I make you know put your account details. Could you say in the watch us from Akure live? No be lie. Inside live, you the watch us live. Israel, where you then nah? But I say with plenty Igbo guys there, then they online this better Friday morning. Why they happen this weekend? You they travel? I beg or drop your location if you they travel. Make people know where you they go. Na Naija we deal. I be ask say, on I don't hear. Baby, we find not the two shine, not true.
2: 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Mr. Money, want to ease your mind. 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

Adnan, Adnan Mohammed tossing a whiskey, daddy, yo. Now small, remember you get a Adnan. Now small like this, remember make you get a. 2 minutes now remain, the 10K go waka. Plenty people, they gakpa for your area. No verse for them. Nah, now wait till they like, then do. If you like, guy anything where you like. Gemini, wait till they happen now. Afa. Now, kura you day or now what you day? Wait till they happen. Plenty of people, they watch us live on Facebook at the moment. But, me on a gakpa now.

Inside live, live at the bar. You get out. Inside live, live at the bar. Inside live, live on at the bar. If you like, put on at the bar. If you like, no puts, all join. We're there live on Facebook. We're there live on TikTok.

If you're not clear, now then cause some, then where they dance for the background. If you not connect well, now then still cause some. And if you can't connect well, now then run out. Now we social with that. If you don't watch us live on TikTok or Facebook, you don't go understand what they talk. Plenty people they call us how they talk, but may not know to worry. Opportunity there for everybody inside life.

Some of the reasons say where mama go. I tell you where mama dey, ma, eh? The kilometers long. Ooh, 11:30 remain few seconds, make a knack. Opportunity now go con day for everybody, including people we won't call. If you're ready to call us, tell us what's in the shop inside life for your area. The studio number now 0816-2519-991. Okay, I know they tell me say I'm too fast. 0816-2519-991. I be the number. It never change. You know you use clear eye shift waiting. How much can they last? They live big woman life. On a big man life. Oh boy. 11:30 don't knock on. Check your time. 0816-251-9991. Opportunities day. Now shop money, money day. Now that banana. Now what for now? Mike, where they follow us? Send us in a Mario. Let me love you now. I have us play. You say waiting. You they watch us from Riveran area. Koka, Bisoye, Bisoye. Well done, oh. I know say you go live fish where, Bisoye.

0: Hello, good morning, though.
1: Good morning.
0: Your name now, where for the callers?
1: I'm Murphy, calling from Okijupa.
0: You the callers from Upa?
1: Yeah.
0: What did they give you, morale?
1: Na Adaba.
0: Adaba, they give you morale?
1: I tell you.
0: So far, since you be the first person we call, you can't still talk, see Adaba, they give you morale. I beg, so she help me come, write this account number down. I beg, call your account number.
1: 00 51 00 51 00 00 55.
0: Ah, now yeah. What for you? 00 55 36
1: 17 47.
0: Okay, wait till be the bank. Call him again.
1: 00 55 36 17 47.
0: Access. If you enter, I beg call us back, make you appreciate that about FM.
1: All right, thank you.
0: I tell you now, say, now person will connect, go collect.
2: And see your hair.
0: Now person will connect, go collect. 0816251991, I go enter, my camera, go safari, turn my hair. Then say some people enter. A Pella wedding venue, they come spray and plenty dollars. Will be fake. Niger, attire for now.
3: Them say monkey smart, not because the tree near. But now monkey will jump past the eye, they quick see.
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3: This big brother Niger season 11 go hot past pressing iron. Now only the biggest moves go make I see you. Everybody come show themselves.
5: Yes, sir. Now 247 drama for Big Brother Niger season 11. Sharply recharge and decoder. Make you not for miss anything, no. All the gas goes they show for Go TV channel 49. You still feel follow happenings with Go TV stream if you dey road. Headline sponsor, Bet Power, Go TV.

Kechi say na 1 billion naira fit last. 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Okay, you dey watch us from Plateau State, eh? 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Francis, where you there for Joss? You the entire town where for Joss? Okay, Francis, I know say you still watch us. Okay. You know where they call West of Mind for Joss, eh? West of Mind, you know the place. I beg, drop the comment for a comment section if you know whether they call West of Mind for Joss. 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

0: Adun Oluwa Gbemiga. 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Okay, you send a Star Plus. Star Plus, eh? Star Plus. Now your first play. As this program starts, Adun. Now what for you? I don't know, say now you they produce me. 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I fear you, but I know run. 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
0: Your name na?
1: My name na Babeta from store.
0: Babeta from store. Which of the store? Idore Road.
1: No, for the Road.
0: Idore Road store. Rain dey fall for that side.
1: Ah, too much, yo.
0: Yesterday or today?
1: You know what they fall now? They say, I carry two clothes. If I reach the shop, I go change. Go to my butter. If I come back, I go change. And as they do the load now, they see everybody they fall up and down.
0: No be lie. I understand. Now make it better. Make it better.
1: Government, they try. Make it better for us.
0: Yes, amen. It go better for us. What's about the title of this program?
1: Inside Life.
0: Now, dare me day, now dare you day.
1: Yes.
0: You know, for my brother. Bye-bye, Ita.
1: Thank you very much.

0: Hello.
1: Abeg, come out for where your radio day. I beg.
0: Hello, sir.
1: Your name now? That guy worry you. I beg you. Man, I dey come out for where na radio day. Man, I no busted something for you. Hello. Good morning, no.
2: Hello. Good morning, sir.
1: Your name now?
2: My name is Oluwafemi from Opa.
1: Oluwafemi from Opa.
2: Yes, sir.
1: Where you there for there? You enter your car?
2: No, I no enter your car. New garage.
1: New garage.
2: Yeah.
1: Erosion, flooding, not too plenty for that area now.
2: The erosion plenty.
1: But you know enter Keno now.
2: Sir?
1: I say you know enter Keno.
2: No.
1: Uh-huh. You be boy or not girl you be?
2: Na be girl.
1: You be girl. Your name na Femi?
2: Yes.
1: Now wow. How many filling station dey your street?
2: Filling station?
1: Filling station. Or petrol station?
2: Let's say 8.
1: Your street only?
2: Yes.
1: Your street, oh. I not say your area, oh. Your street.
2: Yes, because my street is God Street.
1: Femi.
2: Sir.
1: No lie, nah.
2: I don't lie.
1: What's been the name of your street?
2: Okpo.
1: 8 filling stations gone there.
2: Yes.
1: You feel mention all? Adela Estella. And say, well done, better person. Watching from Ibadan, not to do you. Mary Jacob say, she day Ikotun, Lagos. Kende Orugbemi, to say, in the watch live from Abia. Where you there for Abia? Na Abriba you day. Oh, na Umaya. 11:40. I beg Femi where they open. I beg try call us back. If opportunity day, call us back. We're there live on Facebook and on TikTok. And Michael Akitunde Massive Day live on top Facebook. Hello, good morning. Oh, your name now?
3: I am Ayomide.
1: Where you for they call us?
3: Karu.
1: Where you there for Kiaru?
3: For
1: I no hear you now. Nah, yo.
3: I there for Star Junction.
1: For
3: Star Junction.
1: Power Junction.
3: Star Junction. Store.
1: Store. You must have this store. You carry 2 clothes. And you carry 2 butter.
3: Yes.
1: No be lie. Government they try. No be lie. Sorry. This time shall pass. So, AY, what did they happen inside life where you know?
3: Happiness.
1: That one safe do. Happiness. Plenty of people they pray, say, me them just they happy. Now, what for you? You forget, say, today na Friday.

0: Ekechise in the represent Okiaro where no be lie. 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
1: We can make a big, big bag.
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0: Waiting go make plenty people, we say we call celeb, go enter Pella wedding venue, go to spray and fake dollars. 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

0: Not be only DJ YK de mule. 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A kitchen hour for you. It's a Niger. 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Now,
1: last time you call back.
0: You call back.
1: Yes.
0: Okay, I don't say you want to win something on top of this program. Now I make you call back.
1: You say I should back up back.
0: Now I'll make you win now. You know one win.
1: I won't win.
0: Now person will connect, they do it in. Hello, Femi. Oluwa Femi. Now person will connect, now they do it in.
1: Now they collect.
0: Now because say you connect now, I won't make you collect. You hear say you hear say Pella do wedding.
1: Yes.
0: You hear?
1: Yes.
0: Hindu wedding with which person?
1: Oh my God.
0: I bear no shout. Femi, now what for you? You know Pella wife name. Wedding where you just do, we never reach 10 days, massive. We never reach 8 days.
1: I don't know her name.
0: You don't know her name?
1: Yes.
0: For the first day you confess, make I give you another opportunity.
1: Doyana.
0: How old be Pella?
1: 22 years.
0: Pella now 22?
1: 22.
0: I bet you know, keep person. 22. You can't go like that. Now your card finish you.

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No, but you are the ask now. You dey give answer on Facebook. Gideon Olajube, how far now? Where you dey? My brother, how Okako

0: Hello, who there?
1: Hello, my talking to this.
0: I beg, come off away your radio day now.
1: I don't come on complete now, my brother.
0: Where you day like this now? Your name now waiting now.
1: My name now, Mr. Rutini, Mr. Emos from Orena.
0: Waiting the Apple, is that life for Orena?
1: My peace be for now. Only to say this, this is Gagaga. May God bless us now.
0: Ah, so now.
1: The main man of the radio.
0: No be lie. How far now?
1: What of Peshe?
0: Peshe travel a kilometer far long, but she go.
1: To come back in peace in Jesus' name.
0: Amen. Amen. No be lie. Amen. Amen.
1: Only my God bless you now.
0: And you too. Your name now waiting, I beg.
1: Mr. Rotimi,
0: where are you there for?
1: I'm there for Jabrus now. Francis, Long Francis.
0: Thank God, say you know to say the mango. Because our people, the mango. Everybody, the mango, the mango.
1: No, the orange. No, see, the orange, now the mango, the mango.
0: No, be lie. You know that, I don't know whether you dey flex where. You dey enter town, you dey flex.
1: I don't dey enter town, I'm a Kuma.
0: So people with a flex, they don't be cool person.
1: Go be cool person. You have to fight that for cool people.
0: I don't want to make you just go like that. You know, chop something. Where are you for concept? You be understate person.
1: I be Kwara.
0: You be Kwara.
1: Cham cham.
0: You sabi Lonry where?
1: Another day, Lorena, I'll be Igbona, pure Igbona.
0: Igbona?
1: Yeah.
0: Ah. Okay. Man, no ask me, I won't ask. You get why. But no worry, I appreciate you.
1: You're welcome.
0: Thank you. Blessed in a ranch, that person, they had a year one kind sound. Maybe say, you do well, my brother. We go soon the waka o. Inside life na be the program o. Sister, I better not to squeeze face while I know the finish. But they pray, God go do am. God go answer my prayer. God go answer your prayer. This Friday, ma make we jerunwan yo. 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I beg. The roads, it dey very slippery. Then say I no talk am well. Say no be aya. 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

0: If you not be Galala, I go be waiting. 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
1: Good morning, my brother.
0: Your name now waiting.
1: My name is Oluwambe Ogbadogbori.
0: Where you there for really?
1: For outside.
0: Now wow. How the weather be? What did happen inside life for really?
1: The weather dey cool.
0: Akure weather myself dey cool.
1: How is everything, oh?
0: You say? Oh, say you come from Irelema, how many political leaders now, you go free talk, say, then they do well for Irele?
1: The political leaders, where they do well for Irele, they play to you.
0: You don't answer me. I like that response where you give me. This particular track, now for Ekechi, where they follow us since we join, since we start the programming, don't join state. Instead, they represent Okaro. If you did reside for Akure and you don't know Okaro, now Lena you be. And for the old boys, where they listen to Inside Life, make you jolly together before I go to Waka.

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4: The time is 12 o'clock. Here is Newsbeat for this hour. President Bola Ahmed Tinubu has said ongoing reforms at the Nigerian National Petroleum Company Limited, NNPC, are aimed at transforming the company into a fully listed enterprise on the Nigerian exchange. He said that this during a meeting with officials of the Nigerian exchange group and members of his economic team. Tinubu noted that the reforms would go beyond restructuring parts of the company to creating a globally competitive organization. Tinubu said a move would position NNPC alongside major global oil companies. The Independent Corrupt Practices and Other Related Offences Commission, ICPC, has recommended the prosecution of Adini Adeyemi of allegations surrounding the disputed Presidential Foreign Investment Promotion Council, PFIPC. ICPC Chairman Musa Ali said an interim report submitted to President Bola Ahmed Tinubu revealed that Adeyemi was never appointed by the federal government and that documents used to establish the agency were allegedly forged. The ICPC also recommended that EMU's prosecution sanctions against public officers whose negligence contributed to the situation. Uganda's parliament has approved the deployment of troops to Gaza as part of an international stabilization force proposed after the Israel-Hamas war. The move is the country's first public indication of its willingness to join the mission. Defense Minister Kiyowa Kiwanuka said Uganda's military experience from peacekeeping operations in Somalia informed the decision. And that's Newsbeat for this hour. 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
1: My country people, it don't come again, oh! Alabiamu Global Shilu Convention 2026 don't land gidigba. God of our Father and the Lord, Prophet Dr. Joshua Olayiwola Baba Alabiamu, don't stand kakaraka to touch lives, change lives, and also turn every loser to winner. 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TV pa go agba yolo do du yi, takpi akori leni, ashe gonimi, I am a winner. This Ogbonga program go happen between 1st to 5th of September year 2026. But make una no forget, say, now from September 1st to 3rd, now twice we go the meet to receive miracles from God. By 8 a.m. in the morning, an evening program go they start by 5 p.m. Back in a lojo can you shoke, sir? I go make you wrong. 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For more Tori, make una call this number 070-3981-9410. Alabiamu Global Shilu Convention 2026. God's blessing go full this year convention berekete. No controversy. You are a winner. A winner. A winner. A winner.
2: Hallelujah.
3: Hallelujah.
2: Hallelujah.
3: Hallelujah.
2: Hallelujah.
3: Hallelujah.
2: Hallelujah.
3: Hallelujah.
2: Hallelujah.
3: Hallelujah.
2: Ota meje,
4: seven enemies.
2: Ni anyamani.
4: Destiny has.
2: Ota akoko.
4: The first enemy.
2: Oni ota inu.
4: Is the enemy from the hina man.
2: Mo pray for.
4: I pray for you.
2: Ori inu e.
4: Your hina he.
2: Oni ba to di.
3: Amen.
2: Oga.
3: Yes sir.
2: Ota inu.
4: The enemy from the hina.
2: Ni ipenu ti ologo ti se lati mo didi.
4: Is the determination of the glorious one never to be lifted.
2: Inu e lo wa.
4: Is right in his mind.
2: Ogun yeso ro se.
4: You got to conquer. Because he has been determined.
2: Ah, oh, what is it?
4: That
2: oh,
4: yes. Already.
2: Oh, God.
3: Yes, sir.
2: Oh, Taino Guru.
4: Enemy is so difficult.
2: I'm a Diana Guru.
4: It's a grand miracle.
2: Dear Loku.
4: It's just at the vet.
2: For Namani.
4: For Naman.
2: Oh, Taino Ibabati again.
4: That inner enemy will have destroyed him.
2: Oh, Taino.
4: Inner enemy.
2: I'm a supposed to
4: live. I can be saying anyone there is no prophet.
2: Yes,
3: sir.
2: Oh, Taino.
4: Inner enemy.
2: I'm a Jacken Yarigobo will live here.
4: I will make you see our prophet as a fake.
2: Otaino.
4: Inner enemy.
2: I'm a for a sota.
4: I can make you make enemy as a friend.
2: You see for that sorry.
4: And vice versa.
2: Otaino Leo.
4: The inner enemy at all.
2: Mugba
4: dua
2: for
4: I pray for you.
2: Otaino.
4: Inner enemy.
2: Tony Bobo Yano Lelo office.
4: That wants to waste all of your miracles.
2: Ni oruko Jesus.
4: In the name of Jesus.
2: Yo shirare.
3: Amen.
2: Yo shirare.
3: Amen.
2: Yo shirare.
3: Amen.
2: Yo shira.
3: Amen.
2: Yo shira.
3: Amen.
2: Yo shira.
3: Amen.
2: Yo shira.
3: Amen.
2: Yo shira.
3: Amen.
2: Yo shira.
3: Amen.
2: Yo shira.
3: Amen.
2: Yo shira.
3: Amen.
2: Yo shira.
3: Amen.
2: Yo shira.
3: Amen.
2: Oga.
4: Yes sir.
2: For what ba ori re mu?
4: Just hold on to your head.
2: So pe ori inu mi o.
4: Just say my inu head.
2: So dada.
3: Ori very well.
2: O ni ba to de je.
3: O ni ba to de je.
2: So let can see.
3: Ori inu mi o. O ni ba to de je.
2: Oga.
4: Yes sir.
2: Ori inu ba ti ba to de je.
4: Once the inner head has destroyed the physical evidence.
2: Aye baje niyan.
4: That means the life is destroyed.
2: Ori inu.
4: The inner head.
2: On lori agidi.
4: Is the head that is so heady. Yes sir.
2: Bamba so fun ko ni gba.
4: If they are telling him we will never hear.
2: Afin gba ti ti e ba ta.
4: Until his life is totally destroyed.
2: Oga.
3: Yes sir.
2: Ma je ko ri inu ba to de je.
4: Never be too stubborn and allow your inner head be to destroy your inner
2: happiness.
4: In the ninth month,
2: ojo ikini,
4: the first day,
2: di ojo karun,
4: the fifth day,
2: oga,
3: yes sir,
2: ipade adua,
4: is a prayer meeting,
2: ipago alagbara,
4: is a powerful convention.
2: Oh,
4: look here,
2: special already.
4: This is a special
2: oshu kesan.
4: The ninth month.
2: Odo kesan.
4: The ninth year.
2: Oda.
4: Yes.
2: Omi apere.
4: It is significant.
2: Kini mo gbe.
3: Omi apere.
2: The ninth edition. In the ninth month.
4: Nenu osu kesan.
2: Oga.
3: Yes sir.
2: Amemesan.
4: The mark of nine.
2: O tumo si igbesan.
4: It is pointing at vengeance.
2: Olorun wa so pe asegun ni mi la kore.
4: And God has tagged it as a winner.
2: That means.
4: E you tumo si pe.
2: I will fight for you.
4: Emi o gba jareja.
2: And you will win.
4: Wa si segun.
2: You don't declare somebody a winner if you are not ready to fight.
4: Eh ni kede pe eyan kan pa segun ni te ba se ta ti ja.
2: Olorun fe ja.
4: God want to fight.
2: Iwo lo gbe trophy.
4: You are the want to land lift the trophy.
3: Yes, sir.
2: Olorun ni o ja.
4: It is God that will fight.
2: Iwo lo gba bet.
4: And you will be the one to take the bet.
2: Olorun ni o ja.
4: God will fight.
2: Iwo lo gba cup.
4: And wa si gbogbo re.
2: Oh,
4: yes, sir.
2: This September.
4: No su kesa.
2: Lati on the one.
4: From ojo kini.
2: Be on the fifth.
4: Titi di ojo karun.
2: Oh,
4: look here.
2: Bori nu eyan ba ni battle de
4: je. If someone's inner head will not destroy his physical evidence.
2: O gbodo wa npade.
4: He must find a way to be in that
2: meeting. Tori.
4: Because.
2: Ojo agbara ni.
4: Your power. Is a day uplifting.
2: Mo npe gbogbo eni.
4: I am inviting everyone.
2: Lati orilede agbaye.
4: From all walks of life.
2: Jajo pade.
4: Let us meet.
2: Ipade eleyi.
4: In this meeting.
2: Ipade nla ni o.
4: It's a great meeting.
2: Ti awon woli oko lajo.
4: We are prophets together themselves.
2: September 1st.
4: Lajo kini osu kesa.
2: This September 5th.
4: Ni ojo kan osu kesa.
2: Ago mejo aro.
4: By 8 a.m. in the morning.
2: At ago marun irole.
4: By 5 p.m. in the evening.
2: Lo mama waye.
4: That is what they call it.
2: Ojo marun yen.
4: This 5 days.
2: Awon boss wa o sise.
4: Our bosses will be active.
2: Won ma ko yan wa.
4: They will be bringing people.
2: Awon to ba fe pada.
4: And those that want to return.
2: Lo le won irole.
4: Back to their house in
2: the evening. Won to da won pada.
4: They will return there.
2: O rorun.
4: It is easy.
2: Fun gbogbo eniyan.
4: For everyone.
2: Lati wa nbe.
4: To be there.
2: Sugbon.
4: But.
2: Awon to ba wa lori oke.
4: Those that are on the mountain.
2: Ti won o lo le.
4: That are not going.
2: Leyin irole yen.
4: After the evening session.
2: Onje yo ma wa.
4: There will be food.
2: Ni ofe.
4: For free.
2: Fun gbogbo eniyan.
4: For everyone.
2: Ni alale.
4: Every night.
2: Lati ma je.
4: To be eating. To be
2: eating. Ekan lojumo.
4: And it is one squad meal.
2: Every day.
4: Lojojumo be.
2: Ni September 1st.
4: Lojo kini.
2: This September 5th.
4: Till ojo karun.
2: Akori todun yin.
4: The theme for this year.
2: Oni emi ni asegun.
4: Is I am a winner.
2: Emi ni asegun.
4: I am a winner.
2: Emi ni asegun.
4: I am a winner.
2: Oga.
3: Yes sir.
2: Dede ni ko segun.
4: It is a must for you to win.
2: O le ku sogun o.
4: You cannot die in battle.
2: Tori to Olorun o seto e.
4: Because God has not ordained
2: it to be so. I am a winner.
4: Asegun ni me.
2: Oga.
3: Yes sir.
2: Prepare lati gba.
4: I just gbaradi to receive.
2: Emi o ni paro fun.
4: I won't lie to you.
2: Ija wa o.
4: There is fight.
2: Eke ni mo pe.
3: Ija wa.
2: Your God.
4: Olorun re.
2: He's not a civilian.
4: He is Olorun alagbada o.
2: He's a man of war.
4: Oja eni okunrin o.
3: Yes sir.
2: He's only man of war.
4: Bibeli pe leni okunrin o. Yes sir.
2: Ologun ni Oluwa.
4: God is a man of war.
2: Oluwa si ni oruko
4: re. God is his name.
2: Jesus ki is alagbada.
4: Jesus is never a civilian.
2: Ologun ni
4: Oluwa. Yes sir.
2: Oga.
3: Yes sir.
2: God does not introduce unfinished process.
4: Olorun ki safihan ilana ti o pari.
2: He will fight it.
4: Yo pari re.
2: Oga. Oga.
3: Yes sir.
2: Is a jobber.
4: He's never doing a government.
3: Yes sir.
2: Alagbada.
4: He's not a civilian government. That will start something and they will never finish.
2: Bo ba ti bere.
4: Once they start,
2: you will
4: not want to finish it.
2: Before your hand can receive your testimony.
4: Owo re to le bere.
2: Owo re o ja.
4: Your hand will need to fight.
3: Yes sir.
2: Bibeli wi pe.
4: The Bible says.
2: Eni ti o ko owo wa ni ogun.
4: The one that has learned our hands so far.
2: Ati ka wa ni ija.
4: And our fingers to wrestle.
2: If there is no fight. Our hands will not betray.
4: Owo wa ko ni ko.
2: Oga.
3: Yes sir.
2: Mo pray for
4: you. I pray for you.
2: Gbogbo to dide si.
4: All of every battle against you.
2: Amen reda.
4: Where is your heaven?
2: Iwo lo bori.
3: Amen.
2: Mo ma fa number kan.
4: I will give you a number.
2: Duro beyen mo iba pe
4: o. Wait like that I will call it.
2: Number yen.
4: That number.
2: Oga.
3: Yes sir.
2: Bigba te yen je visa lottery.
4: Like as if somebody win a visa lottery.
2: Tori pe.
4: Because.
2: Number yen.
4: That number.
2: Number ta ti le ma soro ase saye
4: re. The number where the word of authority can be speaking.
2: Ti wo de ti ma gbadura.
4: And they will be praying.
2: Mo ma pe fun
4: sin. I will call it for you.
2: Sugbon lo prepare.
4: Mo go and prepare.
2: This September 1st.
4: Ya ojo kini osu kesa.
2: This September 5th.
4: So September 5th.
2: Mo fe wa ni ori okalabia.
4: I want to be on Alabia.
2: Ni ilu Akure.
4: In the city of Akure.
2: Oga.
3: Yes sir.
2: Ni opo igba.
4: Many a time.
2: Aye eyan ma ngba keyan yera.
4: And your life may require you to separate yourself.
2: Yes, na yera.
4: Jesus also did the same thing.
2: O lo gbadua.
4: He went to pray.
2: Lai mo ye igba.
4: Many a time.
2: Bibeli a wi pe.
4: The Bible says.
2: O si yera si
4: iju. And he separated himself.
2: O si yera si ori oke kan.
4: He had to leave. He went to a
2: mountain. Eni ti o ba ti ma koko lati yera.
4: Anybody that doesn't know a time to separate.
2: Oga.
3: Yes sir.
2: Won le yara.
4: They may depart.
2: Bẹ́ẹ̀ni.
4: Mm.
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4: It's a day that you are going to say that even I want to go and pray myself.
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5: Oh,
0: yes, sir.
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4: And they will be much happy that you have the wisdom to separate yourself.
5: September 1st.
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4: They will have
5: been. Níwájú One Stop Supermarket.
4: In front of One Stop Supermarket.
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5: meal
4: a day in the night for free.
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4: What I will eat.
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5: Ní ara.
4: In both in physical.
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4: And in spiritual.
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4: You are the one that should
5: say. Ọjọ́ márùn-ún.
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4: yìí. 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
5: Máa pè é.
4: Call it now.
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4: In all nations of the
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4: Pick that number.
5: O need rẹ.
4: And you will need it.
5: Máa bèrè àlàyé.
4: Ask for a
5: call. 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
4: And for as many
5: ní program yẹn.
4: To that program.
5: But o fẹ́ bèrè àwọn àlàyé.
4: And you want to make some certain.
5: Nọmba yẹn náà ló máa kú.
4: That number is what we call.
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4: They will tell you.
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4: Don't allow anybody to hold you
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0: Orúkọ
5: Jésù. 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In the name of Jesus.
4: Yeah.
5: Yeah.
4: Look at me. The second enemy to destiny is the destiny, is the enemy of foundation. If the foundation be destroyed, what would the righteous do? That is the second enemy. The foundational enemy. The foundation of your household. The foundation of where you were born. The foundation of where you have
5: husband.
4: And if I will call this prayer, you should pray. The name of Jesus. The foundational hand. That has allowed my hand be more. A part of the mystery that will be exposited in this very Wednesday.
5: Your Lord say,
4: please, this
5: Wednesday,
4: this very week,
5: oh, God, don't miss it.
4: You must not miss it.
5: Oh, Labiama,
4: straight to Labiama.
5: Oh, bang, Bobby,
4: if you can hear me,
5: Akure,
4: in Akure,
5: me on those states.
4: In those states.
5: Wednesday,
4: this very Wednesday.
5: Wednesday, don't boy.
4: This coming Wednesday.
5: Oh, God,
6: yes, sir.
5: Be Orioke.
4: Be on the mountain.
5: Only the O.
4: There is a reason.
5: Bob, Bob, but over to Bob program.
4: Every time that you hear this program,
5: Wednesday.
4: Wednesday.
5: Oh, God,
6: yes, sir.
5: Be on Arabia Mountain.
4: And if you want to come with
5: people,
4: it's also with
5: one stop.
4: In front of that one stop.
5: At Yarubule.
4: At Yarubule.
5: In Shagari Village.
4: Shagari Village. Ask from anyone.
5: About the
4: country.
5: We
4: tell you
5: that
4: the covenant is sure.
5: And why he told me?
4: We don't sell water. And we don't sell
5: honey. I thank you.
4: We don't sell
5: anchor.
4: We don't see take money to
5: Oga.
6: Yes, sir.
5: And
4: a lot of destiny has been
5: set.
4: And they are useful for God. It is you that you shouldn't joke with yourself.
6: Yes, sir.
4: I wanted to pray. And this is so powerful. All of where you are, if you pray, you will see the hand. The name of Jesus. Oh Lord.
5: For welcome me.
4: Touch me. I want to deliver. That is all. If you are in your room, you are in the shop.
5: Anywhere.
4: Just pray this prayer. The name of Jesus. Oh Lord.
5: If you are welcome me.
4: Touch me. I want to
5: believe. Welcome.
4: Touch me.
5: Mo fe bo.
4: Adua.
7: Oluwa e fo welcome me. Mo fe bo. E fo welcome me. Mo fe bo. Mo fe bo. Mo fe bo. Si lo si lo mi. Mo fe bo. E fo welcome me. E fo welcome me. E fo welcome me. E fo welcome me. E fo welcome me. E fo welcome me. Mo fe bo.
5: Baba,
7: let's walk on it. Let's walk on it. Let's walk on it. Let's walk on it.

0: of forgetfulness.
1: Lara,
0: then my body.
1: Jade.
0: Come out.
1: Oh, Misa.
0: Look at me.
1: Oh, did you go to Leni?
0: It is a very serious battle.
1: I want to fight back.
0: And those that want to receive from you, they don't forget.
1: But I want to fight for any kalong back.
0: But those that want to give you something, and those that forget.
1: Oh, did you go ni?
0: It is a whole battle.
1: Oh, go to Leni.
0: It is a very serious battle.
1: I want to fight back.
0: Those that want to take something from you.
1: I want you back.
0: They don't forget you.
1: But I want to fight for one thing.
0: But those that want to give you something.
1: I want long back.
0: They are the one that forget.
1: Oh, yeah, go back.
0: You should pray this.
1: All fight back.
0: Arrow of forgetfulness.
1: Jade,
0: come out of my
1: Adua.
0: Body.
1: Yes, Oluwawa, my brother, my brother. Mama, aye ni befe.
0: I don't hold life with levity.
1: Aye le koja bo se mu.
0: Life is more tougher than the way you.
1: Oga,
2: yes sir.
1: Eya ki ba ye sere o.
0: You don't joke or play with life.
1: Eya ma mu aye lo koko.
0: You hold life seriously.
1: Oga,
2: yes sir.
1: Ona bi meta.
0: Like three ways.
1: Lo le gba mu aye.
0: That is how you can hold life.
1: So fi respond.
0: That will make you respond.
1: Rere si aye re.
0: Ona koko. The first way.
1: Oni ko mu ona dua.
0: Is for you to know the way of prayer.
1: Ni on koko don.
0: So serious.
1: Ona.
0: The second way, just try
1: lati ma gbo ifihan
0: to be hearing or listening to revelation.
1: Beni,
0: that is it.
1: Ona keta,
0: the third way,
1: ma bologo joko,
0: just sit with glorious destiny.
1: He who sits with the wise
0: and
1: will be wise.
0: Yo,
1: the company of the fools,
0: awon tin ba awon ope kagbare
1: ko, will destroy them.
0: Awon ni won parun.
1: So to ba fe dije,
0: if you want to be lifted,
1: ma joko ti awon to ti
0: dide, just sit with those that have attained high.
1: Orisun awon to ti dide,
0: because those that have
1: one is sure to elumi.
0: And they don't speak about others.
1: Already,
0: they speak about lifting.
1: Mm. But over there, what you love because.
0: But if you see anybody that are heading nowhere,
1: already can
0: they will be talking about someone.
1: But over there, what you love because.
0: But if you see anyone that
1: is doing
0: someone, they will be speaking about the lifting of others. That is the difference between.
1: My
0: sit with those that have attained high.
1: And those
0: that have attained high, we gather.
1: This September 1st.
0: September 1st.
1: Titi the 5th.
0: So 5th.
1: Buy sorrow.
0: They want to speak with.
1: Oga.
2: Yes sir.
1: Oga.
2: Yes sir.
1: Iru Jesus to tell you.
0: The kind of Jesus that you follow.
1: Iru ome yi to mada.
0: Will determine is a function of the disciple you will become.
2: Yes sir. Iru Jesus to tell you. Iru ome yi to mada.
0: Yes sir.
1: Jesus to ban tell
0: you. Any Jesus that you follow.
1: Iru soru ome yi ti wona je.
0: Is a determinant of the kind of the followers.
1: Iyani Jesus sofu Peter.
0: And that was what Jesus was telling
1: Peter. Markos.
0: After he ripped the hair of Markos.
1: O ti fi mi abi arufin.
0: And you have shown me as a criminal.
1: So are you only back when Jesus is a jagiri jagiri?
0: And people will not believe that this Jesus is never
1: to
0: a criminal.
1: Jesus
0: because the kind of Jesus that
1: you
0: is a determinant of the
1: Jesus
0: of
1: Nigeria.
0: A lot of Jesus are in town.
1: Jesus
0: took yes, sir.
1: Shugban. Jesus Oluwa.
0: Jesus our Lord. The Savior of the world. It's never two.
1: Hey, yo, can
0: it is just one.
1: Oga,
2: yes, sir.
1: He laughing down.
0: And how do we know?
1: He saw Okumari.
0: He will never speak
1: again. He laughing down.
0: How do we know?
1: Only Eru.
0: He has fear.
1: He laughing down.
0: How do we know him?
1: Jesus told me.
0: Jesus never sell water.
1: He tell you.
0: We never sell water.
1: He told you.
0: He never sell
1: oil.
0: And it is gospel. He announced.
1: Oga,
2: yes, sir.
1: Jesus yell a word.
0: It is that Jesus that we believe.
1: To kufu esiara.
0: That he has died for the poor.
1: Jesus tio nek bank kekalowe.
0: Jesus that will not take anything from you.
1: Lati tuole.
0: To deliver you.
1: Is 070
0: call that number now.
1: Bamba,
0: if you see that it's busy,
1: ma talk with.

0: Call it again. They will pick it. And they will speak with it. And they will pray for you. If you need any inquiry, they are going to give you the
1: food. September 1st.
0: Not that can you also
1: be on the 5th.
0: Till on the 5th.
1: Come
0: through to the mountain.
1: Oh God.
0: Yes.
1: I
0: just separate yourself for this new phase. And any level you want to get to, it is possible. If you are serious. I am expecting you
1: to.
0: A lot of prayer will be prayed. And a lot of revelation
1: in
0: 5 days before the Lord. Because before the Lord, that is where we dislodge the load of destiny.
1: Prophet
0: Woli,
1: Joshua,
0: Prophet Joshua,
1: Olayiwola,
0: Olayiwola,
1: Baba Alabiama,
0: Baba Alabiama,
1: Prophet
0: Woli,
1: Joshua,
0: Joshua,
1: Olayiwola,
0: Olayiwola,
1: Baba Alabiama,
0: Baba Alabiama,
1: Prophet
0: Woli,
1: Joshua,
0: Joshua,
1: Olayiwola,
0: Olayiwola,
1: Baba Alabiama,
0: Baba Alabiama,
1: Oga,
0: yes,
1: search on Facebook,
0: go and search it on Facebook,
1: search on TikTok,
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1: Ma tele wa bayi.
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1: Follow wa bayi.
0: Follow us now.
1: Ma tele wa.
0: And follow us.
1: Wa ma ri adua.
0: You will be saying prayer.
1: O lo lojojumo.
0: That is ongoing every day.
1: Ti opolopo yan mo.
0: That a lot of destiny.
1: Ti won tin gba boko.
0: And we will be receiving your blessing.
1: Wa ma gbo.
0: You will be hearing that.
1: Wa de ma tele.
0: And you will be following.
1: O de se tele.
0: And as you follow.
1: La no didi.
0: Mercy of God.
1: Bo se tele.
2: Yes, sir.
0: As you follow.
1: La ye re didi.
0: Amen.
1: Bo se tele.
0: Follow.
1: Logo re so.
0: Amen.
1: Lo ke de fenikan.
0: Go and announce to someone.
1: Ke nikan so fenikan.
0: Unless someone tell another.
1: Alabiama.
0: That Alabiama.
1: Lobasilo
0: convention.
1: Oto ti de o.
0: Is here again.
1: Adawawo.
0: Don't come alone.
1: Invite enikan.
0: Invite someone.
1: Invite ameji.
0: Invite two persons.
1: Meta merin.
0: 3 to 4.
1: At least marun.
0: At least 5.
1: Ni kejo dori oke.
0: And be on the mountain.
1: This September 1st.
0: Lord God, can you also get
1: this September 5th.
0: Lord God, can you also.
1: Onje kan lojumo yo wa.
0: Most free square main party.
1: Ni alale.
0: Every night.
1: Fun awon ti o pada.
0: For those that don't return back.
1: Awon to ba de npada.
0: And those that return.
1: Boss yo ma ko wa pada.
0: And boss will return them.
1: Ni role role.
0: In the evening.
1: E ojojumo.
0: Every day.
1: Aro ati role.
0: Both morning.
1: We'll
0: be praying a very serious prayer. And our life will be showing forth
1: testimony.
0: Everyone in the world are coming. And I don't want you to be left out. If you are now coming. And what you can use come with it.
1: Empty Danny.
0: Come with an empty plate. An empty bottle so that water from the mountain
1: comes
0: with your plates which you can use to heat. I am expecting all of those that and don't forget
1: where is your say?
0: This week Wednesday there is a prayer
1: meeting
0: which I do attend to everyone on the mountain.
1: Oga,
2: yes, sir.
0: And what you will do is
1: you
0: will see
1: properly.
0: You will have come
1: Tuesday.
0: You will come on Tuesday. So that you can see.
1: Oga,
2: yes, sir.
0: I am expecting
1: my weekly.
0: Be saying that.
1: Lord, do ye.
2: Every God,
3: my country people, it don't come again, oh. Alabiama Global Shiloh Convention 2026 don't land gidigba. God of our Father and the Lord, Prophet Dr. Joshua Olayiwola Baba Alabiama, don't stand kakaraka to touch lives, change lives, and also turn every loser to winner. Iwo local lati bi asegun bi o tin darapo mo ogologo awon eniyan ti won yo peju pese tibi pago agbaye olododun yi ta pe akori re ni asegun ni mi. I am a winner. This ogbonge program go happen between 1st to 5th of September year 2026. But make una no forget say na from September 1st to 3rd na twice we go they meet to receive miracles from God by 8 a.m. in the morning. An evening program go they start by 5 p.m. Back in a lojo kenyo shuke san, agome jo wuro, pelu agome wale, na ome okpade, fu adura ten wo gwa yeye ni tipile tipile. 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Likewise, many gospel singers will carry grace, such as Prophetess Dr. Bisi Alawiyaluko, Evangelist Dr. Toyosi Akinya, Evangelist Ibuku Oluwa, Ogo Oluwa, Minister Oluwa Fenomi Olaniyi, Evangelist Folashade Taiwo, and many more. Go the minister powerfully at this year convention. Papa, Mama, brother, and sister, what do you they wait for? Come and receive plenty miracle from God, because your season to become a window over whatever problems you get. Don't finally come on. For more Tony, make could I call this number? 070-3981-9410. Alabiama Global Shiloh Convention 2026. God's blessing go full this year convention berekete. No controversy. You are a winner.
0: A winner.
3: A winner. A winner. A winner.
4: This is to inform the general public, especially the students of Rufus Giwa Polytechnic Owo, that academic activities for the second semester of 2025-2026 academic session are fully commenced with effect from Monday, the 3rd of August, 2026. In line with the approved academic calendar, all students are therefore advised to resume fully and actively participate in all academic activities. Management wishes all students a successful and rewarding semester and also enjoins them to remain peaceful, responsible, and law-abiding throughout the semester. Mr. Olubenga Mike Oluye, Acting Registrar, Rufus Giwa Polytechnic Owo, and

0: Ladies and gentlemen, the bride and groom are about to cut the cake.
1: It's about to go down.
2: What?
3: Aww. My love, what did happen?
2: 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Will I be using my hands to wash clothes in 2026?
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6: 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Early bird 100,000 naira. 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

0: couples. Part of the money where the government set aside, go take buy furnitures for the bride and also give them business capital. The government will also provide money where go help the grooms pay their bride's dowries. This no be the first time where the state they organize mass wedding. Even self, government for states like Katsina and Kebbi don't also organize similar mass weddings for people who know to get money like that. This kind of mass wedding gets many questions where people never understand. Things like how the program they work, the age requirements for women, and what will happen if the marriage later comes scatter. Hijba Deputy Commander Sheikh Dr. Mujahideen Aminuddin explains say the mass wedding program now to help widows, divorcees, and single people marry, reduce high divorce rates, and provide social support. The requirement for the marriage to happen is say every woman way them go accept must don't reach marriage age, and the groom too must to get work or business. Other requirements now to fill the form for the local government office. Them go do mandatory premarital tests like genotype. Then them go get premarital counseling on Islamic marital responsibilities and basic entrepreneurship. And lastly, the couple must agree to allow Hijba board to give them counseling and intervention before them try to divorce.
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0: 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And you can also call 081-66-73-3313. Let me take it again. 081-66-73-3313. That is the number to call for any information you want to know about the admission process for 2026-2027. Academic session. With me in the studio this afternoon is Mr. Olayola Habib. Please greet our listeners at home.
1: Good afternoon, respected parents, guardians, and our esteemed listeners. My name is Habib Olayola. Thank you for tuning in.
0: Thank you very much. For any information about Best Solution Polytechnic for admission process for 2026-2027 academic session, please call this number 081-66-73-3313. That is the number to call. Now, I want to ask my partner in the studio, what can you say about the establishment of Best Solution Polytechnic, Akure?
1: Best Solution Polytechnic was established in the year 2014. And the Polytechnic commenced operation in producing graduates in national diploma courses like accountancy, business administration, computer science and computer engineering, electronic and electrical engineering, and science laboratory technology.
0: Yes, so that means we are offering 6 courses at the national diploma program at Best Solution Polytechnic, Akure. So I want you to tell us, what are the admission requirements at Best Solution Polytechnic, Akure?
1: The admission requirements at Best Solution Polytechnic Akure are 5 O-level credits in relevant discipline, and the student must have right jump and score 100 and above.
0: Yeah, that is this jam, the one that we call popularly called jam, the UTME, Unified Tertiary Matriculation Examination. If you have scored 100 above, you are eligible to come to Best Solution Polytechnic Akure. Candidate students, can they combine results?
1: Yes, sir. Students can combine results, but not more than 2 sittings.
0: Good.
1: In WAEC, NECO, NAPTEP, and GCE.
0: Yeah, that is at not more than 2 sittings. So you can combine results, but not at more than 2 sittings. So if you want to know more information, please call 081-66-73-3313. Let me take it again. 081-66-73-3313. That is the number to call. Yes, I want you to tell our listeners at home, what are the facilities, infrastructure in place at Best Solution Polytechnic, Akure?
1: Our facilities in the Polytechnic are outstanding. We have a standard library, the e-library, the Earth Center, the modern equipped laboratories, the uninterrupted power supply, the constant electricity supply, the constant supply of water, and secured environment.
0: Wow, that is interesting. So, what can you say about our library, about the Polytechnic library?
1: The Polytechnic library is furnished with thousands of books.
0: Yeah.
1: Including our e-library, we have good facilities. There are modern equipment are used in the e-library as well.
0: Oh, that is interesting. So you are a lecturer in the Polytechnic. What can you say about the issue of our workshops, laboratories? Are they well equipped?
1: Our workshops are well equipped. Our workshops are essential for practical learning. They help students develop hands-on skills, bridge the gaps between theory and practice, and prepare them for the workplace by exposing them to rich tools, equipment, and professional practices.
0: Ah, that is interesting. So that is why our students are doing very fine when we talk about practicals. So if you want to know more, please call this number 081-66-73-3313. 081-66-73-3313. That is the number to call. Yes, we are talking about innovations. We are talking about entrepreneurship. So what can you talk? What can you say about the entrepreneurship going on at Best Solution Polytechnic, the one we know as vocational skill at Best Solution Polytechnic, Akure?
1: In our noble polytechnic, we give the students some skills to learn apart from the academic learning. Here are some skills to learn apart from the academic learning. We offer the students a fashion design skill, photography, metal fabrication, interior decoration, barbing and catering.
0: Yeah, those are the vocational jobs at Best Solution Polytechnic. Do the students, do they receive certificates after they finish this?
1: Yes, they receive certificates.
0: Yeah, so Best Solution Polytechnic, Akure, is the only polytechnic here in Nigeria giving out 2 certificates to the student. One on academic pursuit, another one on entrepreneurial course that they have chosen at Best Solution Polytechnic, Akure. So if you want to join us, please call 081-66-73-3313. 081-66-73-3313. That is the number to call. If you want to get admission to Best Solution Polytechnic, if you want to know other things about Best Solution Polytechnic, call 081-66-73-3313. Yes, I'll be asking you now, what can you say about our tuition fee? Is the tuition fee affordable? And how affordable is the tuition fee to the students?
1: Our student school fees is very affordable in the sense that students can pay 80,000 naira for 4 times in a year. That is, our school fees is just 80,000 naira per year, and they can pay up to 4 times in a year in installment.
0: The school fees is 80,000 naira for a year, and you have opportunity of paying up to 4 times. That is a very massive opportunity for parents and students, because at Best Solution Polytechnic, the purpose, our aim, is to make education highly affordable to the youth. 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The tuition fee is 80,000 naira per year, and you can call this number 081-66-73-3313. 081-66-73-3313. That is the number to call for Best Solution Polytechnic, Akure. 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

0: best solution polytechnic it is ori resa okay tente la wele gbe ati ma wo school of applied science and information technology school of business and management studies at school of engineering 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

0: 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So Wani Testimony House, Araromi Roundabout, New Stadium, Nilu Akura, Kosi Aura Form, Lori Ewa Yelu Jarao, Inu Ogba Ile Iwe Wani Keti Wara Wa Form Onyi, Sekunrebe Alaye, 0906-014-0200, Etune Kosi Wani Lori Ewa Yelu Jarao, www.bestpotech.edu.ng.
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0: spent 1.5 billion naira on one mass wedding for 1,500 couples. Part of the money where the government set aside go take buy furniture for the bride and also give them business capital. The government will also provide money where go help the grooms pay their bride's dowries. This no be the first time where the state they organize mass wedding. Even self, government for states like Katsina and Kebbi don't also organize similar mass weddings for people who know to get money like that. This kind of mass wedding gets many questions where people never understand. Things like how the program they work, the age requirements for women, and what will go happen if the marriage later comes scatter. Hijba Deputy Commander Sheikh Dr. Mujahideen Aminuddin explains say the mass wedding program now to help widows, divorcees, and single people marry, reduce high divorce rate, and provide social support. The requirement for the marriage to happen is say every woman way them go accept must don't reach marriage age, and the groom too must to get work or business. Other requirements now to fill the form for the local government office. Them go do mandatory premarital tests like genotype. Then them go get premarital counseling on Islamic marital responsibilities and basic entrepreneurship. And lastly, the couple must agree to allow Hijba board to give them counseling and intervention before them try to divorce.
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4: Behind many broken homes are conversations never spoken in recent years. Relationship study plus counseling reports, they show one kind disturbing trend. More couple, they struggle. No be say love, no day, no be money matter, and no be food. With a con de shele. Now unspoken dissatisfaction in intimacy. 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Okay, make I talk am gently for Oyibo. When connection fades in the bedroom, it often begins to fade in communication. So tey the relationship self fit by awo lo. Wait, make I sama you this correct informate something more revealing. 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
8: Dem say Monkey Smart na because three near. 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

0: Hello, listeners. You're welcome to New Testament Voice Bible Study, a radio cast brought to you by New Testament Christian Mission International. We're still in our series on the book of Romans, one of the books in the Bible that every believer needs to understand in order to comprehend the full gospel of Christ. We have been looking at Romans chapter 1 verse 4, which reads, "And declared to be the Son of God with power according to the Spirit of holiness by the resurrection from the dead." Here we understand that Christ was separated from men through the power he demonstrated over death, nature, sickness, etc. We also learned that he was proven to be separated from men because of the sinless life he lived. And thirdly, we also learned that his resurrection is for our justification. This led us to Genesis chapter 4, where Cain and Abel come to offer sacrifices to God. And we saw that Abel's sacrifice was accepted by God because of the kind of offering he brought to God. Sit tight and listen as the servant of God, Pastor Moses Raman Kukwola, continued from where he stopped last week. Happy listening, and God bless you.
1: Look at what happened in verse 7. "If thou doest well," that is, if your offering, you brought the correct offering, "shall that not be accepted?"
2: Wow.
1: "And if thou doest not well, sin lieth at thy door." Do you hear what God is saying? If you are born again, there are people that are born again and are still struggling in the flesh to change their husband, to change their wife. You want to fight your wife to the last point rather than trusting God to change your wife, to change your husband. You are struggling. You say, "Ajo wa pani, wo pa, adai force ni emi o le tolerate this nonsense." You are also nonsense. There is a lot of changes that need to be done in you. So why not let God do? When you are now trusting the flesh, self-effort, self-righteousness, to please God, to achieve. Brethren, what God is saying, that you are not doing well. If you are not doing well, sin lieth at your gate.
2: Ọpọ wa la sin tiraka lati ye aye wa pada wa ko la ni agbara lati yi pada yi to ye ka wa funra wa ka yi pada ni igba ta ba si tesi waju ninu nkan ta nse yi a o se rere.
1: I want you to see something here.
2: Mo fe ka ri nkan ni bi yi.
1: What God is saying, if you have not done well,
2: nkan ti bibeli so ta ba se rere,
1: sin lieth at the door.
2: Se du ba lenu ona.
1: Which door? Which sin?
2: Ona we, ona ona wo.
1: When you go to the original Hebrew, it says sin offering.
2: Ni igba ti a ba lo si itumo bibeli
1: ni sin. Lies at the door of the tabernacle.
2: O ni iruba ese o duro lenu ona.
1: That is, there is a lamb for you, you can take. Repent.
2: Odo agutan wa fun o to le
1: lo. Change your mind.
2: O piwada yi okan re pada.
1: The lamb is even lying down in your door.
2: Odo agutan o ti duro lenu ona.
1: I have sent, I've given you a lamb, it's now lying down. Come take it.
2: Irubo ti wa ko wa mu.
1: What he says is that Jesus, the word is near you in your mouth.
2: Yẹn ni pe oro na o wa lenu ona re. O wa lenu re.
1: Even the word of faith.
2: Oro igbagbo.
1: That if you will confess with your mouth and believe in the Lord with your heart, the Lord Jesus, not your effort, the Lord Jesus, thou shalt be saved. That's what God is preaching to him.
2: Ipe to ba je wa pelu enu re to si gbagbo pelu okan re Jesu Christi nkan ti o wa su re ni ni yi.
1: God Almighty was preaching Christ. Brethren, let's share this gospel.
2: It's
1: good news. God himself preached it. He started preaching it. He committed it to Adam and Eve. He gave it to Noah. He gave it to
2: Abraham.
1: We are now living in the dispensation of pure grace. God says, sin lies at your door. And look at what he says in verse 7. And unto thee shall be his desire, and thou shalt rule over him. You see, he's talking about the Lamb of God. Unto thee shall be his desire. He used the word his desire. And thou shalt rule over him. In other words, take him and use him. Apply the cross. Apply the finished work of Christ. And see, I will accept you. The fire will fall from heaven. You will experience answer to your prayers. You will experience my favor and my blessing upon your life, upon your work, upon your business, upon your sleep, upon your brain that I have come in. Look at verse 8. And Cain talked with Abel his brother, and it came to pass that when they were in the field, that Cain rose up against Abel his brother and slew him.
2: And
1: the Lord said unto Cain, where is Abel thy brother? And he said, I know not. Am I my brother's keeper?
2: Oluwasi wifun kaini be ni boli Abel arakunrin re wa o si wi pe emi ko mo emi se olutoju arakunrin mi bi.
1: Go quickly to me with me to 1 John chapter 3 so that you will understand what we are talking about, how it relates to holiness.
2: Wejo anu kini ori keta ba se so nipa iwa mimo.
1: Go quickly to 1 John chapter 3.
2: Wejo anu kini ori
1: keta. I don't know whether you are enjoying this, but I am enjoying it. If you are not enjoying it, at least I'm preaching to myself.
2: Praise the Lord.
1: I'm having a good time here on the
2: pulpit.
1: Look at 1 John chapter 3. Verse 10. In this the children of God are manifest, and the children of the devil. Whosoever doeth not righteousness is not of God, neither he that loveth not his brother.
2: Ninu eji ni awon omo Olorun farahan ati awon meshu. Enikeni ti ko ba nse ododo ki se ti Olorun ati eni ti ko fe arakunrin re.
1: Now listen to me.
2: Eta ti si mi.
1: You know when Abel put his trust in Christ, in the death of the Lamb, is putting your trust in the love of God for you.
2: Nigbati Abeli to fi igbekele re sinu irubo Olorun fun aye re ta fi igbekele wa sinu ife Olorun fun wa.
1: Cain was putting his trust in his own love for God.
2: Cain o fi ife re sinu ife to ni si Olorun.
1: So you will discover that the fruit it produces in their life are different.
2: So to je jade ninu aye awon mejeji yato.
1: When you put your faith in the finished work of Christ, it makes you to love the brother, your brother, your sisters. That's the fruit.
2: Nigba to ba fi igbagbo re sinu ise ase pe Christi eleyi eso ti o jade nibe ni pe wa fe arakunrin re.
1: That is righteousness.
2: Eleyi ni ododo.
1: That's what he's saying in verse 10.
2: Nkan to so ni ese
1: e wa. It is the children of God are manifest and the children of the devil. This is how you know Cain and Abel. Abel is a child of God. Cain is a child of the devil.
2: Ninu eji ni awon omo Olorun farahan. Ari ati awon meshu. Abel o je omo Olorun, Cain si je omo meshu.
1: You will discover that Abel hated his brother. Cain hated his brother.
2: Cain o korira arakunrin re.
1: Because of a wrong offering.
2: Nitori ore irubo
1: yi to se ti o ji. Faith was in himself. It was not in Christ.
2: Igbagbo re wa ninu ara re, ki se ninu Christ.
1: He was boasting of his love for God instead of boasting of God's love for him like Abel.
2: So
1: you will discover that both will produce different different results.
2: Wa bi pe awon mejeji ni o mu esi jade.
1: When you read Galatians.
2: O yato jade.
1: When you read the book of Galatians.
2: We Galatia.
1: I don't have time. I will have carried you through chapter 1 to chapter 5 in summary. But chapter 1, chapter 2, chapter 3, chapter 4 is talking about law and grace. Law and grace. Law and grace.
2: Galati ori kini titi di ori kani on so nipa ofin ati ori ofe. Ofin ati ori ofe.
1: Trusting yourself, trying to do things in your own effort, and then grace, trusting Jesus to do it in you.
2: Are you pay ise ofin ni ti e o wa gbekele ara re lati se ise lati se nkan fun ara re sugba ri ore ofe ni bi gbekele Olorun ni.
1: So chapter 5 now tells us what the result will be.
2: Yes, ori kanu wa so fun wa un ti abajade re o je
1: the works of the flesh,
2: ise ti ara,
1: then the fruit of the spirit,
2: ati eso ti emi.
1: If you are operating by law like Cain,
2: nigba to ba nse nipa ti ofin bi
1: Cain, the result of the works of the flesh,
2: o man duro lori
1: which are these, immorality, adultery. So when you trust yourself, you can't live a holy life. It will only produce works, that is human effort, works of the flesh. Works there means is performance. It's based on human effort. It will only produce the fruit of sin. But now the Bible talks about the fruit of the spirit, not the work of the spirit. Fruit is a product of life within.
2: Ari o wa soro ko so pe ise sugbo so pe eso ti emi ni to je pe o wa lati odo
1: Olorun. You will not produce love,
2: yo mu ife wa,
1: joy,
2: ayo,
1: peace,
2: alaafia,
1: self control.
2: Ikore eni ni
1: ijanu, you know, self control is a great miracle.
2: Ija mo pe ikore eni ni ijanu je ise.
1: When you can control your anger,
2: igba to ba le kora re ni ijanu nipa ibinu,
1: you can control your sexual appetite,
2: o le kora re ni ijanu nipa ife.
1: That's the fruit of the spirit.
2: Is
1: produced by grace. Law will produce the works of the flesh, but grace will produce the fruit of the spirit. That's what the Bible is saying here in verse 10. Look at verse 11. For this is the message that we have heard from the beginning, right from Genesis, that we should love one another.
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1: 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He couldn't love because he was not depending on Christ. He was depending on self.
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1: 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That's what he's teaching.
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1: 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You keep on hearing the gospel.
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1: Kristi. Before you recognize it, you discover there is a transformation on the inside. Then the fruit of righteousness.
2: Èso òdodo.
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1: Will begin to be demonstrated in your life.
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2: What do you want me to do for you?
1: No, slave, mo de love
2: you. I don't take you as slave. Mo fẹ́ràn yín.
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2: Don't worry,
1: so, I will do. 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
2: mọ̀? What do you want me to
1: take along with you? You know, the woman will be broken, say, he's watching you. After 1, 2 weeks, she will be crying and be praying, Lord, help me.
2: That he has changed.
1: Lord, help me.
2: Baba,
1: but it doesn't come by resolution. If you make resolution for one week, you may resolve, but after 2 weeks, you discover that the flesh, you can't sustain the flesh.
2: But
1: when you what I'm teaching you is that to be holy is just simply by putting your trust in Christ, in the sacrifice that he has made. That's how the Spirit of God will come to change you, and then will produce self-control. You just discover you that used to look at women in the church. Be holy. See. Sister Nyewa Loni. Baba Nyewa. You just discover that all those things just drop in your life. You now have passion for Christ. That passion is not just ordinary. And because it comes from God, God will sustain it in you. Because it comes from God, you will not go 1 week and go down another week. No, you are sustained, supernaturally sustained by the Spirit of God. So you will see that what produces a life of holiness in Abel was because he put his faith in the right sacrifice. He put his faith in the finished work of Christ. And he made him to love his brother. But Cain put his faith in himself, struggling, performance, self-effort, self-righteousness, clothing himself with apron. It never covered him. He was still naked. By the end of the day, by the middle of the day, he has lost his temper. All the leaves are falling apart. Brethren, if you want to live a holy life, you have to come back to the place of the cross.
2: Ari pe lati je mimo ani lati ni igbagbo ninu ise ase pe Christi ka da bi Abeli to ni igbekele ninu irubo ti Olorun se fun won ka si ma ma gbe igbe aye ti ara eni ododo ti ara eni bi ti Kaini nipa iwa igbagbo ninu Olorun nikan ni iwa mimo wa ti le wa.
1: Praise the Lord.
2: Hallelujah.
1: Please put on the screen, my hope is built on nothing else. My hope is built on nothing else. Let's rise up. What a good God we have. Wonderful, wonderful Savior. You cannot be holy by trying. You cannot be holy by struggling. You cannot be holy by fasting. You cannot be holy by praying. It's by faith in what Jesus has done. We can seize on his holiness. It's our holiness.
2: It's
1: our holiness. It's our sanctification.
2: It's
1: our righteousness. My hope is

0: again to thank the Lord for tonight.
1: For the gift of his son.
0: We could not go to God. God came down to us. We cannot climb a ladder to God. But he came to us to die on the cross.

0: You have found the life. You have found Jesus. You are heaven bound. You are the stayed head. By the grace of God, God cannot have respect for you. He respects you the way you respect Jesus. Because you accept the first time to approach God. You are favored. I want you to thank God tonight that you are favored. Lord, thank you because I am favored. The way Jesus is favored, as I am favored. Thank you for the fat sacrifice you made for me on the cross to make my life fat.
1: This message is brought to you by the New Testament Christian Mission International, located at Alaka bus stop, opposite Ireakari Street, Okiaru, Akure, Ondo State. You can reach out to us through this phone number, 080-6289-5354. I repeat, 080-6289-5354. 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
3: 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Here's the fact: that you have capital to start a business does not mean your business or investment will be successful. 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But listen, this mentorship will be rendered to you completely free of charge.
2: I believe this is a good program for such a time as this in Nigeria. But how does the Vision Business Hub make money?
3: Good question. We have international affiliate partners that support our program and make sure that those who need the mentorship will get it for free. We have been diligent for the past 4 years and our results are speaking.
2: So what are the categories of people that can benefit and how can they contact the Vision Business Hub?
3: You will be contacted if you meet up with the categories I will mention as follows. Do you need to raise money to start a business? Do you need to expand an existing business? Do you want to start another investment to support your current income? Do you have the project or a project that requires money to execute? If your answer is yes to any of these categories, then send yes to the number I will call shortly. The Vision Business Hub has a functional working plan to teach partners how to raise the funds they need in a period of 3 to 6 months without collecting loans or dropping collateral. And once you raise the capital, you don't have to pay it back. To top it up, because we understand that the secret to any business success is mentorship, we have committed to providing free mentorship to the first 30 people that send yes to us from this program. So if you are not among the first 30 people to send yes to us, you have to pay a consultation fee of 50,000 naira. Yes, 50,000 naira. But if you are amongst the first 30 people to text yes, our consultants will talk to you completely free of charge right at our summit. Now, for every awareness we make, we select only 30 people. That means the first 30 people from this program that send yes to the number I will call will be selected. Remember, the great Pablo Picasso said that action is the foundational key to all success. Do not hope for change. Create the change you want through action. So if you want to take action and you need help to raise funds for your business or project, then pick up your phone now and send yes to this number.
4: 080-66-46-5111.
3: Call it again. But if you're one of the first 30 people to respond, you will talk to our consultants to benefit from the Business Development Assistance Program. So if you'd like to understand how we can help you to raise these funds that you need for your business or project, quickly send yes, Y-E-S, to this number.
4: 080-66-46-5111.
3: Albert Einstein said, doing the same thing over and over again and expecting a different result is defined as insanity. So do not continue with the mistakes of last year. Make sure you do something different this year. Make sure you get mentorship this year. So ladies and gentlemen, thank you once again and God bless you.
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4: After his demise.
2: Then now go there, father.
4: Then restore his glory.
2: Eya koni omere.
4: You mighty giant.
2: Then Segun ya me.
4: Can overcome my mother.
2: Then Joro Golo.
4: That's not for business and glory.
2: Egbo Oluwa.
4: Get the word of the Lord.
2: Egbo Oluwa.
4: Get the word of the Lord.
2: Eku iku oro.
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2: 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Mo so tele.
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2: Mari ogun mi lo.
4: I will use my glory.
2: Mo wa ye wa rogolo.
4: I come to possess my glory.
2: Dandani ki rogolo.
4: Must I possess my glory?
2: E fi eyin baba mi ti.
4: Eh
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4: You cannot resign me.
2: Be ba bori baba mi.
4: You will come my father.
2: Iyen baba mi ni ye o.
4: My father o.
2: Be ba bori iya mi.
4: You will come my mother.
2: Iyen iya mi ni ye o.
4: My mother.
2: Eh le bori mi.
4: You can never overcome me.
2: Omo yo de soro.
4: Soko.
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4: You can never overcome me.
2: E ti Segun awon kan nile wa.
4: Come show me my house o.
2: Eh le Segun mi.
4: You can never overcome me.
2: Mo Segun yin leni.
4: Overcome me today.
2: Eya koni omere.
4: You mighty giant.
2: Asini deboji.
4: That's coming out to the grave.
2: Lai rogolo.
4: That is a glory.
2: Egbe Oluwa.
4: The word of the Lord.
2: E fo yele.
4: Praise the Lord.
2: E fo yele fun mi. E ku iku oro. E fo yele fun mi. E gbo adua ye o.
4: Hear this prayer o.
2: Se wa le gbadua.
4: You have to pray.
2: Aso iponju.
4: Ah, come to my affliction.
2: Ti aye wo fun mi.
4: That's what I'm feeling me.
2: Lojo ti iya mi ro bi lowo.
4: Hey my father to try by.
2: Eh yadanu.
4: Yeah.
2: E yo so iponju.
4: You come to my affliction.
2: Aso agbejo da iponju.
4: Affliction.
2: Aso agbedo ja.
4: Oh.
2: Iponju.
4: Affliction.
2: Ati aso ti.
4: Hey!
2: Aso egbe joda! Ipoju ati ase ti.
4: Affliction and failure.
2: Si egbe wo mi.
4: Bless on me.
2: Nigba ya mi ro bi lowo.
4: That's a driver.
2: Ki ya mi to bi mi.
4: Come over there to me.
2: Eya danu. Eya danu. Eya danu. Ti won ba ti loyun nile yin.
4: What's the pressure to your house?
2: Won ti mo ru omo ti won bi.
4: You know the child of birth.
2: Bo ka to bi omo na saye.
4: The birth that child to life.
2: Ni won ti bi aso si lorun.
4: The birth the government only.
2: Aso yi.
4: This garment.
2: Ni ya re wo ku.
4: Your mother said.
2: E wo ti baba ye so.
4: I want am say.
2: Oni mo fe da so ogun e pada.
4: You store your glory garment.
2: Ki n to da pada.
4: Before you store it.
2: O je mi ni gbese.
4: O mi e je.
2: Aso iponju.
4: Death of affliction.
2: To lo nle aye.
4: There is a lie.
2: Ojo ta bi oni mo wo fun o.
4: I put on you.
2: Owo ojo ta bi oni mo wo.
4: Jesus, I put on you your best.
2: Yes, ojo te ba ku.
4: Here you die.
2: Ni mo ma gba pada.
4: I take it back from you.
2: Mi gba lasan.
4: I didn't take it alone.
2: Mo gba le.
4: I took it out.
2: Fun amo awon omo ti wo ni ma bi.
4: For today you bet Oluwa.
2: Ati awon omo omo.
4: Your generation.
2: Ogun ti wo iya.
4: But to you brother.
2: Ti mo pada re yin re le lori.
4: I wait again.
2: E ogun ti wo iya.
4: That word that you
2: to ko to Segun.
4: That you fail to overcome.
2: My little Capone Mosaida. Ogun ti wo iya Segun.
4: But you mother if it overcome.
2: Ogun ti wo baba Segun.
4: But you father fail to overcome.
2: Mo de ogun yen duro.
4: I thought about you again.
2: Di omo ti o ba bi o.
4: The children you bear.
2: Ati omo omo re.
4: And your generation.
2: Mo kada.
4: Kana.
2: Se wa le gbadura.
4: You to pray this prayer.
2: E yo so egbe jode iponju o.
4: Come of affliction.
2: Te egbe wo mi.
4: Yes on me.
2: Lojo ye mi ro bi lowo.
4: My brother is driver.
2: E ya danu. 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
3: Ya.
2: Hey! Be what in ya? Am I clear? Say what I saw.
3: Yes, sir.
2: Hey! I'm a cunny anti-cunzia. He got Okuta? Not that so good. Mama?
3: Yes, sir.
2: Oh, good, Okuta. Call on Talk Beja.
3: Yes, sir.
2: My damn Kuta? 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
5: ati se soru
7: yes sir
5: Friday was Saturday
7: Friday to Saturday
5: and then tuvi Saturday
7: and Saturday
5: ama vi se counseling
7: Sunday
5: ago meje
7: 7 a.m.
5: woni re wa around
7: prophet is around
5: ago meje
7: 7 a.m.
5: si ago mewa
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5: ojo ayeye wa
7: celebration
5: ko ni di ojo ayeye mo lowo ojo ogo
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7: 3 p.m.
5: Maui Event Center to ma ti dabe bridge sango lo Maui Event
7: Center
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5: bo se ngbo mi o
7: sir
8: Let's go! Come on me!
9: Yaka!
8: Mate Morioki!
9: Wow!
8: Ati Yepe!
9: Yaka!
8: Morioki Sione!
9: Wow!
8: Uru la sangwa!
9: Yaka!
8: Ekpo!
9: Let's go!
8: Se woli la peso!
9: Oba Yabaya!
8: Ati empawa me!
9: Yaka!
8: Afe empawa wa
9: sangwa! Yaka!
8: Eya Mary!
9: Mary!
8: Ama da shobu lefo!
9: Alleluia!
8: Agba shob!
9: Alleluia!
8: Ate mara jasino!
9: Alleluia!
8: Then your men, down at the shop, I'm about to walk to
9: come.
8: I then out that to
9: consider
8: your dato banta, any
9: kids,
8: any kata, any current. You want to call up at work, or you want to call me? You're me, three, four, one, or just Sunday. Then you have to move up for a war. Support your worker.
9: Aye, aye, aye.
8: You are about to my phone.
9: Yes, sir.
8: You have to my business.
9: Yeah.
8: Oh, my lag.
9: Oh, my lag.
8: Sura, me a bag belly.
9: Yes, sir.
8: Sura, me a leg belly.
9: Yes,
8: sir. Some God.
9: Some
8: water. You want me to yellow ink.
9: Oh,
8: my lag.
9: Oh, my
8: lag. You want me to yellow ink.
9: Oh,
8: my lag. Come on, listen.
9: Yes, sir.
8: Get to go.
9: Yes, sir.
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1: Ní Abuja.
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0: 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Matthew 11, 12. From the day of John the Baptist, the kingdom of heaven suffered violence, and the violence taken by force. I just saw the pipe will make joy. Boya kaka imbe. 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
1: Foundation of God that I never lifted.
0: You will check land. Everybody in the family, they will be in the same level. Same, same. Ela is same.
1: Nobody
0: is same. Yanni Aparo Kao Gadu Kalo.
1: All of that, they are
0: Afele Toba Gori Ebe.
1: They are just birds of a feather.
0: You want to be breadwinner.
1: Are you the breadwinner?
0: Oh, Makuya Baraka Kalo.
1: No, you are even a hard labor.
0: He's a salon, Nila.
1: He doesn't have job.
0: If Bile Lomba of
1: our foundation is
0: my Lua Gogo,
1: I give you the best.
0: Bob Boy Bile Tomba,
1: every foundation fighting.
0: Tolo Nila.
1: I say you will not go.
0: Cook Bino.
1: Catch fire.
0: I eat Bile. You
1: this foundation.
0: Everybody will see. Everybody will
1: see.
0: Bose wule ko le to ti Abraham ba dide wa dide Dafidi
1: David
0: won o joba le baba ri
1: they have never been king in his
0: own house. Break record.
1: He broke that record.
0: Ni le baba e
1: in your father's house
0: wa break record.
1: You break record.
0: Samuel won se woli le baba ri
1: never preached in his father's house.
0: Break record.
1: He broke the record.
0: Wa break record.
1: Break record.
0: Awon ipile keji
1: second foundation.
0: Awon ipile to ni aisan
1: foundation is sickness.
0: There is a particular sickness
1: aisan ko wa pato
0: that is fighting everybody.
1: Don't mind shogbe any
0: day. Everybody knows
1: gbogbo lo mo.
0: This is our sickness.
1: I saw the money.
0: OTD generational sickness.
1: Generational thing.
0: What when it genetic?
1: They call it
0: I saw
1: that sickness.
0: Somebody be one back.
1: Once you are born in that household, you must carry
0: it.
1: I lift up the hand of the Lord.
0: Mogbo
1: I
0: say delay.
1: Genetic sickness.
0: Be moshing back to
1: as I'm praying now.
0: Cause Sammy.
1: Say loud amen.
0: I saw your parents.
1: Man, it is erased. Thank you, Father.
0: I say delay
1: that family sickness.
0: My yakadudia.
1: Hereditary.
0: See one boss say baby.
1: Yes, the same thing happened to the father.
0: Boss say my man.
1: The same thing happened to the mother.
0: Boss man say one le one.
1: To them, their family.
0: And me one no matter mulo.
1: I enter the covenant.
0: Matter we kuisi kuati ajin.
1: That covenant and the direction of
0: Jesus. I have a lekada.
1: In the name of Jesus.
0: I say you on this show.
1: Amen. That thing that should not be the
0: culture. One pair of kuwa makuri yalo.
1: They were going with the cops and
0: only can he be
1: the only child of the mother. Don't forget.
0: Baba na ti ku.
1: The father too was late.
0: I think, but definitely.
1: Definitely.
0: On to pa baba.
1: What killed the father?
0: Lo wa pa omo.
1: It's what killed the son also.
0: On lo pada wa pa omo.
1: Came to kill the son.
0: Thank God, po pada Jesus.
1: Thank God, they met Jesus.
0: Iye ni jo to ba ti gba Jesus.
1: After any time receive Jesus.
0: Ogbo do lo ruko yen gege bi lo isu agbara.
1: Use that name as a powerhouse.
0: Olododo sa wo
1: be. You are just going to eat.
0: So awon to ba ni oruko Jesus.
1: Don't have the name of Jesus.
0: Only two won sile.
1: He can deliver
0: them. Ko lowo ipile.
1: From that foundation.
0: Ogbo do lo.
1: But you need to use it.
0: Depend wi pe ko so pe enikeni to gba nikan.
1: Not just
0: God. Awon to gba agbara lo fun won.
1: Don't that see be we get.
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0: 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So your deliverance is in your action, it's in your prayer. It's in the step that you must take. So awon alakoko yen mura won.
1: So don't first give them, not themselves.
0: Uncle,
1: my brother.
0: Olojo struggle by.
1: After you keep struggling like
0: this. See, self fi poju ere lo.
1: Labor more than the reward.
0: Won kindi de le baba.
1: They never look at your father's
0: house. And the country be me lere.
1: Someone once asked me.
0: Woli.
1: Prophet.
0: Kilo de.
1: Why then?
0: There, there.
1: Gradually.
0: Mo lo ye mi.
1: I say, I understand.
0: Ni ile wa.
1: In our own home.
0: Taban simi.
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0: Send one more for one.
1: They gave it to them.
0: We go.
1: That
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1: You received an offering.
0: Lord, Namani.
1: From Naaman.
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0: 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Iwo ge asi o. Ile re. Awon omo re. 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
0: It wasn't in his life
1: before,
0: but they placed it on him and they have said it with wrong prophecy that the children will hear it from
1: him.
0: Auntie,
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0: Amen. In the name of Jesus.
1: Amen.
0: So more wise, say you know.
1: Don't look at that sickness.
0: It will get
1: that foundation.
0: Oh, lele, don't dig pelu marriage.
1: It deals with your marriage.
0: Ogajakin sorrow for
1: let me tell you this, sir.
0: Marriage in your regulate ara e.
1: That marriage will never regulate itself.
0: Afitio ye by year.
1: Until you have understanding.
0: To ba ti jade lati le polygamy.
1: If you came from a polygamous home,
0: oh my wasokoto adua.
1: Hey, you need to put extra effort in prayer.
0: Me need a login lori
1: e. I got to go deep on that.
0: But to ba mo pe n to sele marriage e.
1: You know that what's happening in your marriage?
0: O ti se ni kini.
1: Has happened to somebody?
0: O ti se ni keji.
1: Happened to the next person?
0: O ti di pile.
1: Then that become foundational.
0: And at that time, you must not rest.
1: Oh, God, see me,
0: until you sit settled.
1: I've got over your dwell.
0: Now, in marriage,
1: ni ogu opolopo wole si. So many glories are buried.
0: Opo kin kasi.
1: Many believe to it.
0: Nitori pe
1: won
0: o ri spiritual aspects.
1: They are not seeing spiritual aspects.
0: They can only manage the place of their ego.
1: Abara ti gberaga only one wo.
0: They will just take care of their ego.
1: You can
0: do that to me. I can they don't know that it is story that want to repeat itself.
1: Oh, okay, send it to me to run a call.
0: Oh, just to go for a thing.
1: Will
0: I buy your marriages? Gbogbo eyin ti ipilẹ n ba igbeyawo
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0: Ni gbogbo igba.
1: Always.
0: Si igba ya woke up ati fe daru.
1: If the man is about to fall.
0: Awon omo lo tan target.
1: The children is the target of the enemy.
0: Hey. It is not both of you again. Enemy after those children. Because they know he take corporate or corporation to train a glorious
1: children.
0: So tambati le wale.
1: So what they can come in.
0: Wa lo gbe itan wa.
1: They will not bring old stories.
0: Pe ko wa tun re so. Wa jalu mare.
1: They will fight the man.
0: Wa miji giji.
1: They will shake it.
0: Amo ye ma wa broken.
1: And the two will be heartbroken.
0: They will go through trauma.
1: Normal life.
0: Go through a lot of mess. A lot of things. Lati gba yen. Awon kan ko ti wa lopolo.
1: Some things will give that their
0: body. Ojo lati mi die die.
1: Jesus already shaking.
0: Mo gbadura.
1: I pray for you.
0: Awon igbeyawo ti ota o ti ri daru.
1: Marriage the enemy has not touched yet.
0: Ko ni saseyori
1: lo. Yeah, enemy will not overcome.
0: Lori igbeyawo e.
1: Over your marriage.
0: Ota o ni
1: saseyori.
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0: to ti ja won kan le wa
1: la so be my home before
0: ogun ko lero
1: na ba tu ta solution
0: ti ja won kan nu
1: ti mo so ba mo go sign
0: o won ni ki eyan I bo lowo
1: so no never escape
0: I satanic bo
1: that sick better say sin challenge
0: se won le la
1: ye completely my life
0: e gbari wa ni
1: Please pray number four.
0: And if you are here, judge,
1: nobody that covenant of their life
0: on lo marayin
1: that they must see my head.
0: One in leg, baby.
1: Oh, and swallow them.
0: Don't tell me when
1: you say they will be their plan.
0: I want to do it yourself, sir.
1: Don't jump in this kind of place. Invite everyone you know.
0: I want to talk when you let me, Lord.
1: That the table of army.
0: Where I want marayin
1: that they must see my head.
0: One in me, me.
1: Oh, the God.
0: When
1: you want to escape them, they will not use that cloth over
0: you. There are
1: some men.
0: They are
1: under the cloth of
0: you.
1: Oh, my
0: God. He
1: has scattered all their
0: way.
1: Some people that are with you. And they are under the
0: exception
1: of
0: them.
1: Open that door.
0: Some fear
1: that they shut the cloth.
0: To
1: their bread.
0: You will be at your condition.
1: Your bread that don't be
0: your bread condition.
1: Whether you have or not.
0: I want to
1: all they know is they want to benefit
0: by
1: of force.
0: By all means.
1: And when you cannot do it,
0: you are Dabi.
1: They want you that force over you. Please pray.
0: Turn your mouth at all of
1: them. That means they should never eat that
0: everybody.
1: They now use that
0: force.
1: They shut the door against you.
0: Oh my Lord.
1: You will be best to a price to pray. That door they shut is a
0: close.
1: You will shout. Oh
0: my
1: God, open it to them.
0: Open
1: it to them.
0: Oh yeah.
2: Elimi, elimi, elimi, elimi, elimi. ati dami pada sinu oko
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1: ni daja ko le yes
0: ta gbe tori anu
1: because of mercy
0: pada so
1: go back to the glory
0: and yori loni
1: and
0: yori
1: loni
0: egberi lo
1: assistant
0: and yori lo
1: assistant
0: egberi lo
1: assistant
0: and yori
1: lo assistant
0: egberi lo
1: assistant
0: and yori lo
1: assistant
0: in the name of thank you for
1: thank you Jesus
0: and you ti npa e fura lo wa gbe mi dide
1: you have elevated
0: me take gbe mi
1: dide elevate me by help
0: ti ju to de
1: mo se mo ba ko mi
0: elekan to so
1: pe
0: se ba won so be
1: mi se so na
0: olorun mi o le gba
1: that my god cannot save me
0: kini mi fe gan mi to wi pe
1: mi ba god out to make
0: kini olorun mi se
1: say what that my god
0: oluwa dide so
1: oh lord arise of my god
0: dide dide dide dide dide dide dide dide
1: Let me talk to you. Let me talk to you. Let me talk to you. Let me talk to you. Let me talk to you. Let me talk to you. Let me talk to you. Let me talk to you. Let me talk to you. Let me talk to you. Let me talk to you. Let me talk to you. Let me talk to you. Let me talk to you. Let me talk to you. Let me talk to you. Let me talk to you. Let me talk to you. Let me talk to you. Let me talk to you. Let me talk to you. Let me talk to you. Let me talk to you. Let me talk to you. Let me talk to you. Let me talk to you. Let me talk to you. Let me talk to you. Let me talk to you. Let me talk to you. Let me talk to you. Let me talk to you. Let me talk to you. Let me talk to you. Let me talk to you. Let me talk to you. Let me talk to you. Let me talk to you. Let me talk to you. Let me talk to you. Let me talk to you. Let me talk to you. Let me talk to you. Let me talk to you. Let me talk to you. Let me talk to you. Let me talk to you. Let me